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2: Good morning, I'm Britt Anglin. The federal government is defending its spending ahead of the RBA's interest rates meeting. The central bank is tipped to lift the cash rate to its highest in 15 years tomorrow, 4.6%. Social Services Minister Tanya Plibersek telling 7, Canberra is providing real cost of living relief.
3: Well, nobody wants to see rates go up. We know that that adds to the pressure that families are feeling. So we're doing our best as a government to make sure that we're helping with cost of living pressures in a responsible way.
2: Meantime, Jim Chalmers will today unveil a $6 billion improvement to the federal budget. The Treasurer to outline the final budget outcome, which is expected to show a deficit lower than initially forecast back in May. Museum support organisation Friends of TMAG has launched a parliamentary petition opposing proposed job cuts at the Tasmanian Museum and Art Gallery. Led by former Senior Curator of History Ian Terry, the petition's being sponsored by the Greens and is set to be tabled in State Parliament in November. Government Minister Bridget Archer says the government needs to right-size the public service and has been clear about protecting central services that Tasmanians rely on. Four Tasmanian employers have been awarded funding through the state government's 2610 Workplace Grants Program, providing funding for projects that aim to improve literacy, numeracy and digital skills at work. Francesca Accessories, Incat Tasmania, Work and Training and Loreto Community Housing are the latest recipients, with applications now open for the next round of grants. In overseas news, Donald Trump has described the arrests of 5 men at a US airbase in England as fantastic. They were taken into custody on suspicion of explosives, the incident forcing the evacuation of dozens of homes in the Cotswolds. The US president says the men were known to authorities.
4: The arrest in the UK was fantastic. Working with Britain, it was an amazing job. We had them under investigation. They were looking to do big damage to our port.
2: And the VMAs are now underway over in LA. Madonna is leading the pack with 13 nominations, while Taylor Swift's new music video will premiere at the event, which is being hosted by Snoop Dogg.
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2: In sport, Lions coach Chris Fagan's all smiles in Brisbane this morning, arriving back home after the team's three-peat AFL Premiership win. After a decade in the top job, Fags admits he's still weighing up whether or not to leave while they're on top.
5: I just want to take a little bit of time to think about what the future holds. I know the club's in a really good position, so I feel... If I do go, I feel good about it, but I'm not 100% sure at the moment, so I wanted to give myself a little bit of time, and the club's agreed to that.
2: That's on 7 there. And an undermanned Wallabies side has stunned world champs South Africa 42-38 in Perth. The Aussies were given 4 yellow cards late in the match, playing with just 11 for the final 5 minutes, but they desperately held on to lift the Mandela plate. That's the latest in news and sport. I'm Britt Aylin.
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9: It's a partly cloudy one today. We're chasing 17 as a top. Should be pretty good as it stands. A low of 5 tonight. Tomorrow, cloudy, top of 21, chasing 24 then on Wednesday, but a shower or two is set to come through then, and again on Thursday, similar conditions. Right now, it is 13 degrees.
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1: 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It's a 20-song music marathon for ENS. 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That one, Stupid Song, is up for Song of the Summer, funnily enough. And she is also up for Best Album with the VMAs today. Loads of awards. If she doesn't win this one, there's more awards tomorrow. But we'll get into it now. Simple Minds. Whoa.

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Now the 20-song music marathon gets you through the next on 7HO FM. 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

7HOFM. It's the Chili's Under the Bridge and 20 back to back, all thanks to ENS, the kitchen, bathroom and laundry experts. It is Bo today. If you are a sports fan, my God, the weekend had some great stuff. The AFL Grand Final, what a clash. Exciting to the end. It's exactly what we always hope for. Coming up, we got Walk the Moon. This is Sunny Federa, Becky Hill.

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Chad and the lads, it's Nickelback at 7HOFM with a photograph and bow today with a 20-song music marathon. It is thanks to E&S, the kitchen, bathroom, laundry experts. Now, Bruno Mars and Rosé are on the way. They do apparently have multiple other songs recorded, but we'll release them when the time is right. Come on, hurry up right now. Nikki, yours.

The only thing that stops is me. No, except to say this is the 20-song music marathon on 7HOFM. The E&S, the kitchen, bathroom and laundry experts. 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
2: 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I just forgot.
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1: Hey, it's Molly, and I'm at Markham Macquarie Street Butcher, 333 Macquarie Street in the BYD at 01, giving away some free goodie bags. I've got Cripps Master Loaf, Tassie's Daily Bread, Snack Freely, Snack Fearlessly, Snack Veggie Chips. I've also got Eco Cheeks Toilet Paper, Pure Bamboo, no bleach, no nasties, just happy cheeks. I've also got Grant's number one selling natural toothpaste, as well as the Good Lemon Sparkling Fruit Drink, a clean citrus taste crafted with real lemon juice to create a great flavour, low in calories with only 2.5 grams of sugar and a great source of vitamin C. You won't find a more perfect sparkling companion to enjoy the good times. 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I'm at 373 Macquarie Street, Markham Macquarie Street Butcher, South Hobart. Come and snatch up these amazing freebies. I've only got a few to give away in the BYD 801. 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

0: 7HOFM, Alex Warren driving from the passenger side. It is Beau today in the Wide Variety Workday. 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

0: 7HOFM, Biebs, anyone, it is Bo today. We're coming up to midday. Look, if you've had a rough start to the Monday, don't worry. We have got a shot coming up. Tequila. ALT in the Lost Civilization with tequila in the throwback lunch, all thanks to Subway, from when songs like Madonna, La Isla Bonita, was as fresh as Subway is today. That's coming after we swing by the Hobart newsroom for an update in a mo. This is
1: Australia. More Aussie than wearing your cozy because you ran out of undies. 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Either way, Ausmade is the place to hear fair dinkum Aussie music.

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1: Back to the days of mixtapes, CDs, and unforgettable hits. 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

0: 7HOFM, the Soul Asylum Runaway Train from way back in 1993. If you were watching superhero movies back in the day, you might have come across the Fantastic Four that was really low budget and is much maligned because, sweet mercy, it was rough. Go forward a few more years, you've got Robert Downey Jr. has cleaned up after a whole load of incidents involving illicit substances, and Marvel finally put out one that was actually well received by people.
1: Truth is, I am Iron Man.
0: Whoa! And didn't he make a lot of bank off that? Same year, Alex Gordino got together with Crystal Waters for Destination Calabria.

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0: ALT and the Lost Civilization in the throwback lunch. Tequila. It is thanks to Subway from when these songs were as fresh as Subway is today. Now, that goes back all the way to when we saw the rise of some very big names in celebrity. Brendan Fraser and The Weasel. Paulie Shore were in Encino Man that year. Things really opened up as far as their careers are going. And speaking of which, Basic Instinct really put Sharon Stone on the map that year, creating one of the most paused and damaged VHS videotapes of all time in the years to come. On the way, we've got Olivia Rodrigo with 7HO. FM.
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0: 7HO FM, 5 seconds of summer. She looks so perfect. It is Beau today. Hey, if you want to take someone for a Friday shout, it could be on us at the Mornington Inn. 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Alan's going to be calling someone on Friday, letting them know the good news. Next up, Stella Lefty.
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0: 7 HOFM. It is Bo today. I love that one. It's not a scene. It's an arms race. Fallout Boy. Hey, coming up, we've got news where the details, the latest from Bruno Mars is coming. And a rather large name movie is on the way. It's been getting a fair amount of press. We'll talk about it. Maybe even send you to it after we hit one. Just as we'll play Sam Fender and Olivia Dean. So get the latest news for you after this.
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The boys, Gallagher, are very big fans of Man City. And given the fact that they're in a fair bit of trouble right now after what happened over the weekend, 114 of 115 charges. Woo-wee! Big times. I wonder if they'll take that advice and not look back in anger over it. Although there is still time. 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Sam Fender's coming. 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

0: 7HOFM, Sam Fender, Olivia Dean, rang me in. It is Bo today in the Wide Variety Workday. Now, coming up, as of the 1st of October, we got a new movie coming out. It's Tom Cruise, and it's shocking, but it isn't another Mission Impossible movie or a remake or a sequel to one that he's done before. It's called Digger.
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0: It is the one where Tom Cruise looks like an old man. He is a wealthy energy mogul whose negligence triggers a global disaster. Looks like it's quite good. It's getting some interesting reviews at the moment. I personally am still looking forward to checking it out. Alejandro G. Iñárritu is the director, and he's done some incredibly good stuff before. Tom Cruise, Riz Ahmed, John Goodman, we've got Michael Stuhlbarg, Jesse Plemons, and so many people in this award-winning team. If you want to check it out, check online, check out our socials, and get on the phone, 6216-1017. I have got an in-season double to Digger if you want to get your hands on it. Next up, Jimmy Eat World.
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0: 7HOFM, crowded house, something so strong. It is Beau this afternoon. Pretty good looking afternoon outside. I tell you what, wasn't so good over the course of the weekend. But if you didn't get a chance to have a look out, check out Kylie's performance before the AFL Grand Final. Absolute fire. Loved every second of it. The danger is here is that we start getting more and more like this every year, though, and the tickets become as expensive as going to an NFL game in the finals. Whew. Don't think anybody's going to afford that. Coming up, we got Justin Bieber at 7HOFM.
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0: 7HOFM, that is Mr. Know-It-All. Teddy Swims coming up on 2 o'clock this afternoon. We've got Jamie Miller ready to rock and roll for you. And catchy stuff from Fountains of Wayne, which may be construed as creepy if we dropped it today. Not to look into it and think about it too much and just enjoy it. That's coming after 2 with news next at 7HOFM.
1: The tension, the fear, a race against time. Just you against the clock. And that's just the daily drive to work. Use the time with us, just 60 seconds, and you could win a grand. The $1,000 Minute, 7:40 with Sarah Mick and Jono on 7HOFM.
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7HLFM, that is Fountains of Wayne and Stacey's Mum. It's Alan this afternoon. Thanks to 40 Winks at Cambridge. Spend less, get a better night's sleep. Ice House with another 7HLFM 80s throwback next. And this is Jamie Miller. 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

0: 7HLFM with Ice House and Electric Blue. Another throwback from the 80s and the throwback lunch back again tomorrow from midday with Bo. It's Alan this afternoon. Miles Smith coming up soon. John Legend with the ultimate wedding tune coming up next at 7HLFM. 14 degrees at the moment. Partly cloudy this afternoon. Same tomorrow, but warmer. 21 degrees. And for Wednesday and Thursday so far, both days with showers and temps around 24 degrees.
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0: It's almost 3 o'clock at 7A2FM News, Sport and Weather coming up next. And then it is the 3 p.m. pickup this afternoon with the secret sound. That's coming up around 3:20. Between now and then, Miley. That is Miley, not Miley Cyrus. Back to the 80s for Goanna. And one of the heroes of the grand final that didn't play footy. G-Flip coming up as well at 7HOFM.
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5: I'm John Fabris. Our Prime Minister's made his way to Launceston today to mark the completion of the new Western Stand at York Park Stadium. It's part of a $130 million upgrade to the facility for the Tassie Devils entering the AFL competition. Premier Rockliffe welcomed the PM to the ground.
6: I'll not be wearing this scarf today, the Tassie Devil scarf, if it wasn't for the very strong collaboration between the federal and state government when it comes to the infrastructure such as today and indeed the Macquarie Point investment as well. So thank you, Prime Minister.
5: At the gathering, Anthony Albanese was asked about large northern employer Bell Bay Aluminium facing an uncertain future.
7: We're working cooperatively with the Tasmanian government. Premier and I had a discussion yesterday. My minister, Tim Ayres, is here today. Bell Bay Aluminium is an important facility. We want it to be able to continue and we'll work constructively with the company and with the Tasmanian government.
5: A mock readiness assessment found Ambulance Tasmania fulfilled 17% of the National Safety and Quality Health Service standards. That's the revelation coming from the Greens accessing right to information documents. The party's health spokesperson, Cecily Rosso, is pressing the state government to unlock more funding.
8: It's essential that funding be maintained and increased to Ambulance Tasmania so they can do the work that's needed.
5: New research has found Aussies place high value on friendships, but life gets in the way of maintaining them. The survey finding 37% cancel plans because they're tired, a quarter wanted time alone, while one in five don't go out because of the cost. And Dolly Parton's been honoured at the MTV Video Music Awards. Country singer Kacey Musgraves paying tributes earlier today. Parton died last month at the age of 80.
4: No matter the meal, you can't go wrong with Cripps Hot Dog and Lunch Rolls. 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
5: The Hobart Hurricanes have locked in West Indies player Shai Hope for the next big bash. Hope played five matches for the Canes in their 24-25 title-winning season. And coach Jeff Warne has options to use the batsman as a keeper.
9: We went into this phase clearly looking for spin options and for top-order batting. And ideally, if we could cover the top order batting with wicketkeeper, it was ideal, but we certainly need another wicketkeeper on our list. So the Zampa into Hope double is a great outcome for us.
5: And celebrations for the Triple Premiership Lions move into Mad Monday territory today behind closed doors. Brisbane's official welcome home parade takes place for fans tomorrow. That's the latest news and sport.
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11: Cloudy this afternoon and 17 degrees we may get to. Cloudy tomorrow too with a top of 21 degrees, down to 5 degrees overnight. Rapid change by Wednesday, down to 14 degrees overnight. 24 degrees our top and a shower or two, pretty much sticking around for most of the week.
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0: 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Man, she was brilliant at the grand final on Saturday. That is G Flip and Bet on Fire. Hello there, Alan this afternoon. 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
0: 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The wrong answers to what this is. Any idea? 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Shuffling money, no. Closing a shower screen door, no. 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
7: On the Domain Highway, outbound delays are picking up between Lower Domain Road and the interchange. Then on the Brooker Highway, congestion is building in both directions from Newtown and in stretches all the way through to Montrose. Over on Sandy Bay Road, it's a slow run in pockets towards King Street. 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That's the latest real-time traffic on 101.77 HOFM.
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8: Hi there, darling. 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
0: Oh, that's a good. I don't think I've ever had that one before. Ever. For any noise. Let's have a listen. Hold on. Does sound like it, but I'm sorry, it's not that.
8: That's all good. Back to the drawing board it is.
0: Off you go then. Go and make some noises at home. Bye.
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0: 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Geronimo, Alan this afternoon. Thanks to 40 Winks. 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
8: I'm John Fabris. Anthony Albanese's popped up at York Park in Launceston in acknowledgement of the completion of work on its new Western Stand. The PM's government contributed to the venue's $130 million redevelopment for the Tassie Devils joining the AFL competition.
9: I was a big supporter of Tasmania getting an AFL team. I wish the Tassie Devils every success. And I'll be cheering for them, except for when they're playing Hawthorn.
8: Premier Rockliffe thanked the PM for collaborating to deliver the Devils' dream.
10: Our young kids have been enthusiastic, aspirational, embracing the opportunity of playing for the Devils one day or getting really excited about participating in their local footy team as well. That's what it's all about. You know, young people putting down the mobile phone.
8: Tas Police arrested six youths over an alleged disturbance in Hobart CBD on the weekend. Here's Britt Aylin.
11: Tasmania Police received reports of a group of young people engaging in anti

0: social behaviour and assaulting members of the public shortly before 4:30pm on Saturday. Officers attended the scene, arresting six youths, all of whom were between 12 and 13 years of age. After being transported to the Hobart Police Station, they were released into the custody of responsible adults and will be proceeded against under the provisions of the Youth Justice Act.
1: Tasmania's government spending cuts and consequent shrinking of public sector jobs remains a burning topic for our politicians. Questions arise as to what it means for service delivery. Independent MP David O'Byrne advocates a budget panel from across the entire parliament as a way to tap into experience.
2: I've been a minister in a time where there were significant cuts. There was blunt force instruments applied to the public sector. That not only created a shock to the economy, it also really unable the public sector in doing their work. So I'm quite concerned about it, and that's why I've written to the Treasurer over the weekend.
1: And our Finance Minister credits the war in the Middle East for a likely interest rate rise. Tomorrow, the Reserve Bank's expected to lift the cash rate to 4.6%, the highest in 15 years. Katie Gallagher telling the ABC domestic and global events are putting more pressure on inflation.
3: I mean, our focus has been trying to make sure we're giving people lasting and permanent cost of living relief through the tax system as a way of not adding to the inflation challenge, but recognising that, you know, household budgets are under strain.
4: Meet Banjo's new buffalo chicken pie. Tender chicken, capsicum and onion in a creamy buffalo sauce wrapped in Banjo's iconic flaky pastry. Banjo's, baking things better.
1: Hobart Hurricanes coach Jeff Warnes announced West Indies one-day and T20 captain Shai Hope's joining the club again in the Big Bash. The 32-year-old previously pulled on the purple for a handful of matches.
5: He was only available for five games the year that we won it 2 years ago and wasn't fully available last year either. So through opportunities and the international calendar being the way it is, allowed the capability for him to be fully available this year.
1: That's the latest news and sport.
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0: On the Domain Highway, delays are building in both directions between Lord Domain Road and the interchange. Then on the Brooker Highway, congestion is building for your drive home from Newtown and in stretches all the way through to Montrose. Over in Glenfern, Glenfern Road is now closed due to a bushfire. And on Sandy Bay Road, it's a slow run in pockets towards King Street. 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That's the latest real-time traffic on 101.7 7HUFM.
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4: Green Hill Nursery, open 7 days, just off the Huon Highway, 5 minutes from Kingston.
9: Bit of cloud around this afternoon. Tomorrow, cloudy and 21 degrees. Shower or two for Wednesday, 24 degrees. And a shower or two for Thursday, around 23 degrees. We were chasing 17, didn't get there. Right now, it's around 14. Jeez.

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Foster the People coming up next, and this is Bruno Mars. He just might not at 7HLFM.

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0: 7:08 PM, Foster the People and Pumped Up Kicks. Hello there. It's Alan this afternoon. We're getting so close to the Better Milk Royal Hobart Show. 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
7: Starting on the Domain Highway, delays are building in both directions between Lower Domain Road and the interchange. Then on the Brooker Highway, congestion is slow if you drive home from Newtown and in stretches all the way through to Montrose. Over in Glenfern, Glenfern Road is now closed due to a bushfire. Avoid the scene if you can. And on the Tasman Highway, it's smooth sailing from the Queen's Domain past the airport and then right through to Sorell. 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That's the latest real-time traffic on 101.7 7HOFM.
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0: 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That is Somba and Homewrecker. 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Homewrecker? 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Looking for Hobart's top tradie and top apprentice. 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

0: It's almost 5 o'clock at 7HLFM. News, sport and weather coming up next. And then it's Will and Woody for the drive home. 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
5: I'm John Fabris, the PM, headed to Launceston this afternoon to be part of the opening of York Park's new Western Stand in preparation for Tassie Devil AFL matches. Media took the opportunity to quiz Anthony Albanese on pressing matters facing Tasmania, including anxiety over the future of Bell Bay Aluminium and the ongoing squeeze on the health system.
6: The Health and Hospitals Agreement, where Premier Rockliffe was part of the National Cabinet decisions, but was always constructive, but always also standing up for Tasmania. We got an additional $25 billion into the Health and Hospitals Agreement.
5: Tasmania's Greens are pointing to right-to-information documents showing deep performance shortfalls in Tasmania's ambulance service. A mock readiness assessment found it only met 17% of the National Safety and Quality Health Service standards. Greens health spokesperson Cecily Rossell is demanding the state government urgently address ambulance underfunding.
7: Provide a safe, quality healthcare service and ambulance service to Tasmanians so that they get the care that they need.
5: The Federal Treasurer has verified the budget deficit is $6 billion lower than the forecast figure in May. Lower spending than expected on areas such as the pharmaceutical benefit scheme and childcare contributed to the result. Jim Chalmers running through some of the numbers today.
8: It now means that the aggregate improvement to the budget in our time in office is $230 billion better when it comes to the underlying cash balance, and there is $197 billion less debt.
5: The federal opposition leaders address the expectation the Reserve Bank will push up interest rates tomorrow to try and cool inflation, meaning further pressure on mortgage holders. Angus Taylor credits government overspending for ongoing inflation dramas.
9: Spend less and make it easier to build and make things in this country. And that is how we get inflation beaten. That's how we get interest rates back down. And that's how we ensure that Australians' incomes rise faster than prices. And that's what we desperately need right now. We need hope.
5: And Nirvana's been handed a prestigious honour at the Video Music Awards, the grunge outfit collecting the Video Vanguard Award.
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5: Fremantle shortly expected to learn the full extent of an Achilles injury to Alex Pearce. The Dockers skipper will have scans on his leg. He limped off the field during Saturday's AFL Grand Final. Indications are it's just a minor tear, but even that will put him out of footy for 6 months. And the Hobart Hurricanes has announced it secured the West Indies one-day and T20 captain for the next Big Bash. Canes coach Jeff Warne sharing the news today.
11: Shai Holt will be returning in purple colours this coming season. He was a big part of our championship-winning team a couple of years ago. Played five games before he went off to other duties. Great connection around the group, fills a role at the top of the order, a wicket-keeping option for us as well.
5: That's the latest news and sport.
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12: It's still a slow run outbound on the Domain Highway between Lower Domain Road and the interchange. Then on the Brooker Highway, congestion is slowly building for your drive home from Newtown, and it stretches all the way through to Montrose. On the Tasman Highway, you have reports for crash outbound at the Queen's Domain on the approach to Tasman Bridge. And in town, traffic is building right through Davey Street. Go your own way in the D-Max X Rider from only $56,990 drive away. 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
14: Thanks to the Heat Pump Shop, where the weather is always tickety-boo.
15: Cloudy into the evening tomorrow, much the same, 21 degrees our top, down to 5 degrees overnight. Wednesday, shower 2, 14 to 24 the range, and for Thursday, shower 2 and 23 degrees.
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0: Will and Woody here, guys. We're on a break right now. A well-earned break. We'll be back from the little break. We will be back from the little break. But before we come back from the little break, we thought it was a great idea, a great opportunity, Woods, to reminisce on some great stuff.
1: Bloody Earth, let's get into a song. 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

0: Callum Woody. I hope you guys are having a wonderful Monday. Woods.
1: I think with the invention of things like AI and just technology getting better and better, I think guys in particular have lost the ability to know when is the right and wrong time to flirt.
0: Yes, yes.
1: I think it's
0: yes.
1: a skill that we
0: in the
1: we,
0: wild.
1: We just don't have it anymore because it's, you know, we're on the dating apps and whatnot. I managed to witness this morning, Will, and please don't tease me for this, it's important for the story. I was on my bike simulator this morning.
0: Yeah, that'll be hard.
1: Right.
0: What were you watching?
1: For those that don't know, I wasn't watching anything, I was just watching myself in a virtual world. Cycling,
0: great
1: in a land called Watopia.
0: Awesome.
1: And for those that don't know a bike simulator, it's people from
0: no
1: all,
0: one cares.
1: No, it's important.
0: No.
1: It's important for the story. People from all over the world can log into this virtual world, and we're all cycling together in Watopia, right? And you can chat with people.
0: Ah.
1: Now, while I was cycling, I managed to see a guy trying to flirt with a girl. I've never
0: have
1: seen
0: you
1: it
0: got
1: before.
0: Like while you're riding,
1: yeah.
0: So do you have a photo? Can you see what each other's profile is?
1: You can choose to add a photo if you like, for sure. You can see where everyone's from. So it says like where you're from and then obviously your name, and then you can see each other's stats. So people would know that I'm level 61, which is quite impressive.
0: Okay. And is it like a simulator? Is it just voice chat or is it text chat? Or do
1: text.
0: You see a video? It's just
1: it's,
0: text
1: it's
0: chat.
1: It's text and you can give people thumbs up. There's a lot of thumbs up action.
0: Who's texting and cycling? No one taking it seriously.
1: Well, see, there's certain apps you can get where it's easier to text.
0: Have you got a headset?
1: No, you can't talk. You can only type. So you might say like, you're on fire, John, or something, or like, great climb, Mary.
0: Have you ever said anything?
1: So I don't chat because I just focus on cycling. Okay?
0: You've never said anything?
1: Some people chat to me.
0: What do they say?
1: I don't really actually even know how to write back because I'm just, you know, I'm not very technologically sound.
0: What do they say to you?
1: They might go like, great climb, wood dog. That's my name in the virtual world.
0: I assumed as much.
1: What I've never seen is flirting on this virtual simulator, right?
0: Yeah.
1: But all of a sudden this morning, this was a real treat. I was on a bit of a climb and there was clearly a guy who said, you finishing this route, question mark? Because you can do different routes.
0: Like a double entendre?
1: I don't think he was going for that, but who knows. Anyway, this woman then goes, me, question mark? Because she wasn't even sure he was talking to her.
0: Yeah.
1: And then he goes, yeah, I saw we had the same mileage, so I assumed we were on the same route. Are you finishing this route, question mark? And then everyone who was in this peloton got to witness her just go offline.
0: Hang on. Is he actually flirting with her though, or is he?
1: Who really knows? But it was like you just don't ask someone.
0: And she just goes, "Nah."
1: She's been offline. She just disappeared. Right.
0: Oh.
1: So it's got me thinking, and I think we need to use the platform.
0: Sorry, before we go on, you said it's the worst place to flirt. I think if you're into cycling, surely that's a great place to flirt because you know someone else is into cycling there.
1: I think it's similar to like flirting with someone at the gym.
0: Okay.
1: Which I think is a we're all getting the sweat on in there. We don't want to be asked.
0: Would you mind someone flirting with you at the gym, Joe?
2: Depends who it is.
0: Right.
1: I think the whole. I don't know.
0: You don't want to be a creepy guy.
2: But an easy place to be like creepy. Mistaken for just an absolute freak.
1: Okay. Yeah. Well, this is exactly what I want to talk about right now. I want to mention between junior producer Annalise, who's in the studio, and you, Will, as to whether you believe these places that I'm going to name are flirty places or not flirting places.
0: It's been 10 years since I flirted.
1: Yeah, and I'll be interested to see, like, just how off you are here. Okay.
0: Okay.
1: So I'm going to ask you first.
0: In a similar time for Annalise, by the way.
3: Shut up.
1: She's out there.
3: I'm out there. It depends on the day.
1: We're just not mentioning specifics, but she's out there.
0: Okay.
1: Now, Will.
0: Are you texting someone right now?
3: No, writing my notes for the show.
1: Nothing specific.
0: All right.
1: Now, Will.
0: Yeah.
1: Do you think it's okay to flirt with someone in a cafe when you're waiting for your coffee?
0: Yep.
1: Annalise.
3: Yeah, I'm down for that. Yeah.
0: Absolutely.
1: I think
0: this is going to be a very, very easy pass mark, by the way. You've got a desperately single woman and a guy who's been out of the game for ages who thinks everything's above board. This is going to be a very, very easy pass mark, by the way. You've got a desperately single woman and a guy who's been out of the game for ages who thinks everything's above board.

0: matters.
1: Yes.
0: I think it's hard to get out of the, are you just approaching me because you want to, yeah.
1: Yeah, Annalise?
2: On beach, on sand, I'd say no.
1: On sand, so it's
3: water.
2: In water.
0: Yeah, you've done some water flirting before. Look at you, you little turtle. Have you done a water flirt before?
2: I haven't water flirted before, but I'd be open to it.
0: You would?
2: Because you can just, like, dive away. Do you know what I mean?
1: Oh, yeah. Okay.
0: No, that's not what I was saying. I was saying the reason that water flirting's okay is because they can't see the merchandise. It's like it's heads above water. You only see the head.
2: Yeah, so it's just, like, a bit more, like, less vulnerable.
1: Clear. Also, fully, you can't be at waist. I can't flirt at waist level.
0: Well, you can if you want, you sicko.
1: I mean, we've been. I'm asking for the listener.
0: Annalise has told you, as a woman, she wants it above the shoulders.
1: Okay. I think this one's a really interesting one. And this is the last one we'll do today. I think we'll do it again another day.
0: Yeah.
1: I've always wondered whether this was inappropriate or not.
0: Yeah.
1: Dance floor.
2: Ooh.
0: Ah, perfect.
1: Totally fine to go and flirt with someone on a loud dance floor, even if there's smoke and it's dark.
0: I reckon if you can nail it, a good flirt on the dance floor is all time. I would never go for it because I was not a good enough dancer, but I would just like drop a bomb. A word bomb.
2: Smelly.
0: I wouldn't fart. Wouldn't fit.
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12: I'm John Fabris. Questions about whether the federal government's planning to dig deeper for funding Tasmania's stressed health system have been directed to the PM on his visit here. Anthony Albanese replying his government's already provided an extra $25 billion for health and hospitals in Australia.
13: The funding for Launceston Hospital, the 8

0: Medicare urgent care clinics, the endo clinic that is in, I think it's in Glenorchy, the Medicare mental health clinics, all of this investment is on top of that.
1: The state government's trying to make savings across all public services to address budget decline. Tasmania's government's being encouraged to keep involving all sides of politics on addressing the state's budget challenge. Spending cuts leading to a trim number in the public sector workforce is to be balanced against service delivery. Independent MP David O'Byrne's asking the state government to pick the brains of the entire parliament.
2: It's not one thing that will fix the Tasmanian budget. We do need to recalibrate it post-COVID, and I don't think the government has done that. And also, we are feeling the effects of massive incompetence in terms of the TT line disaster, which cost Tasmanian taxpayers over $1 billion.
1: A mock readiness assessment found Ambulance Tasmania met just 17% of the National Safety and Quality Health Service standards. That's the revelation coming from the Greens accessing right to information documents. The party's health spokesperson, Cecily Rossall, is pressing the state government to unlock more funding.
3: It's essential that funding be maintained and increased to Ambulance Tasmania so they can do the work that's needed.
1: Breaking Bad's been labelled the best TV show this century. The New York Times compiled the top 100 TV series since the year 2000, with The Wire and Mad Men rounding out the top three. And Madonna's taken home the award for Best Artist at the Video Music Awards.
4: I spent the last year and a half finding myself, believing in myself, and really making the music that I wanted to make.
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1: A change at the top for the Swans. Coach John Longmire's leaving to join Essendon's leadership. He'll be GM of AFL Performance. And in cricket, top West Indies player Shire Hope is returning to Tasmania for the upcoming Big Bash. Hobart Hurricanes coach Jeff Fawn will bat Hope at the top of the order and potentially use him as a wicket keeper if needed.
6: Really excited to have him back on board, and he's excited to be back in Tasmania and Hobart through the Christmas period and going to be here for the entirety of the season, which will be nice.
1: That's the latest news and sport.
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8: On the Brooker Highway, there's still some minor delays both ways from Newtown and in patches all the way through to Montrose. It's a breezy run on the Tasman Highway, taking just 21 minutes from the Queen's Domain through to Sorel. And over on the East Derwent Highway, there's some minor outbound congestion in pockets through Lindisfarne and Gilston Bay. Go your own way in the D-Max X Rider from only $56,990 drive away. 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That's the latest real-time traffic on 101.77 HOFM.
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11: Cloudy into the evening tomorrow. Much the same. 21 degrees our top. Down to 5 degrees overnight. Wednesday shower 2. 14 to 24 the range. And for Thursday shower 2 and 23 degrees.
5: This.

0: Will and Woody. I hope you guys are having a wonderful drive home. Hey,
1: if you're in your car right now, maybe driving around, and the great news is our best bits right after this song.
0: Mm.
1: It's all good stuff. It's Will and Woody. It's

0: It's Will and Woody. Hope you're having a wonderful drive home. If you missed anything from the DJ Will National Tour, it will be on the socials, Instagram, TikTok, Will and Woody. You can see the whole thing out there. Wild, wild time up in Townsville at Club 237. Big shout out to everyone in Townsville who got down. Crazy night.
1: We'll be back. We'll be back.
0: Townsville. I don't know if we will be
1: back. For the right fee, we'll be back.
0: I'm not sure you'll be back. That's for sure. I think you might have been banned from the flight and the hotel. Now.
1: Dirty double.
0: Dirty double. Oh, in that suit as well. No one will forget you. Who was the Mormon who rocked up drunk?
1: Shocking look, wasn't it?
0: Really shocking look. Shocking look. Now, Woods, I want to talk to you about a story which I find fascinating because we've interviewed half of this couple. Harry Styles, Zoe Kravitz. Biggest couple in the world.
1: Yeah. Married. Yeah. Aren't they? Are they married or just engaged? Engaged.
0: Engaged. Annalise pointed at the wrong finger. Hilarious. Now, they're in the news because I think Harry has done something which, I'm questioning his morals. I'm questioning him as a dude. He seemed like a pretty good guy, but I've got to question him. So, it's amazing moments that happens on CCTV. I do feel sorry for the level of fame these guys have because this is the sort of thing that you just don't want to be caught out on. But on night two of his Mexico City shows, right, they're hanging out in Mexico City. Zoe buys a drink in this bar. Yeah. She hands it to Harry, right? Then she kind of looks the other way. Harry then grabs it, smells it, pretends to drink it so his lips don't touch it.
1: Yeah.
0: He then hands it back to her and he's like, love that.
1: Oh, dirty liar.
0: So.
1: Dirty liar.
0: Yeah, well, which is kind of what I do when
1: Why would you even lie?
0: It's kind of like
1: that?
0: What I do when my daughter makes me a potion, which has got like herbicide and tan bark and chalk.
1: My daughter makes me pie.
0: Yeah, and you're like, oh, God, that looks good. Yeah, you have a sip, but then you throw it over your shoulder. Yeah. Looks like he's done that.
1: I just do
0: what Harry did. I just pretend to sip it and then I throw it away. Yeah. So. But it begged the question for me.
1: Yeah.
0: Are there times, because, I mean, he's touring at the moment. They're probably not seeing a lot of each other at the moment.
1: Yeah.
0: Are there times that you should lie to your partner? Because he's probably in be a good boyfriend mode at the moment. He's like, I'm not seeing a lot of Zoe. We just got engaged. I'm doing 7 nights in Mexico City. Then I'm going to have to go to New York. I'm doing 7 nights there. I've got women literally throwing themselves at me. I've got half an hour to go and get a drink with her.
1: Yeah, sure.
0: You know what? Love the drink, Zoe.
1: Yeah.
0: God, you're a good girlfriend. God, you've got great taste.
1: Yeah,
0: you know what I mean? Like sometimes I think a little white lie is actually really important.
1: Just to keep the vibes high. Like I'll throw an example, and this is just an example, like a hypothetical. But like if I spilt something on like Mim's favorite top and destroyed it, if I go and get the same top, buy it, take the tags off and replace it,
0: yeah.
1: Why would I need to say that I ever destroyed the top?
0: Yeah.
1: Right? Like that's a perfect, like why disturb someone
0: when
1: with bad
0: that
1: news if you don't? No, I'm saying it's hypothetical.
0: Okay.
1: I'll also like for example, when my wife bought a...
0: So you're saying there are times that you should lie to your partner?
1: Well, quite clearly. When my wife bought a sauna hat and she was going to wear it casually... Now, in that situation where your wife is really, she's loving herself sick in the mirror, wearing a sauna hat and she's about to, you know, hit the town, I'm not going to say, Mim, you probably shouldn't go out in a sauna hat. I'm going to go, baby, you look amazing.
0: You look amazing.
1: You look amazing. And your head's going to be really well insulated tonight.
0: Come into work the next day and have a laugh at her behind her back.
1: Yeah, classic.
0: Yeah. So you're lying in that moment.
1: So,
0: what about like when your partner makes biscuits for the whole team?
1: Biscuits for the whole team.
0: Yep.
1: Yeah, go on.
0: You tell everyone that they're awful, the worst things you've ever had. Muffins.
1: Oh, you're talking about the bike ride muffins she made me.
0: Yeah.
1: Yeah, I think she's made a lot of effort there. As if I'm going to say, because what I'm saying is amazing and is delicious is the effort that she's put in. I was just not clear on.
0: You're such a liar.
1: But little white lies are fine.
0: Yeah, because you don't want to make someone feel bad.
1: Yeah, if she was making me those muffins every week, at some point, I'd have to say, hey, muffins, no good.
0: No, you wouldn't.
1: Yeah, I would.
0: No, you wouldn't.
1: I would.
0: No, you wouldn't.
1: 100%. I said a lasagna she made recently was under par.
2: Introducing Georgie and Tom.
3: Then you've got to drive to main roads and say, hey, this is what's happened.
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3: You're not covered for CTP insurance? 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
2: Cloudy into the evening tomorrow, much the same, 21 degrees our top, down to 5 degrees overnight. Wednesday, shower 2, 14 to 24 the range, and for Thursday, shower 2 and 23 degrees.
0: It's been a long day. Must be time to crack a chat GNC with Georgie.
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3: It really is. And is this one a listener edition?
7: Yeah, I'm going to pose a scenario that a listener has brought to us. And you can always suggest these on our Instagram, right? Go search us up, Chat GNT. Give us a follow. Give us a like. DM us, like, what do you think is great or grow up? This week is a cracker.
3: Yeah. And then I got involved with some sport. I got sporty with my kid.
7: Oh.
3: Can you believe it?
7: Cross country. What are we talking?
3: Oh, that would have been good.
7: Remember those days? I reckon you would have been pretty good at cross country.
3: Yeah, mate. I came third. Oh. That's pretty good. I will hold on to that forever. Oh, I came top three.
7: Did you get a little medal?
3: Yeah. Mate, big deal back in the day. And then I thought I was actually good and then went to uni and thought I'd do cross country at uni games. No good.
7: Yeah.
3: Then you're on the big stage.
7: Big time.
3: Not so good. Yeah. I came last. But no, this sporting adventure is better than that.
7: Great. All right. We'll hear about that and much more coming up on Chat GNT with Georgie and Tom.
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13: Cloudy into the evening tomorrow. Much the same. 21 degrees out top. Down to 5 degrees overnight. Wednesday, shower 2. 14 to 24 the range. And for Thursday, shower 2 and 23 degrees.
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Get the best of the 90s. Well, somebody told me you had a boyfriend who looked like a girlfriend. Tracks you love from the 80s and 90s. This is what it sounds like when the doves cry. Ain't nothing gonna bring my style. Nobody's gonna slow me down. Plus, we cherry pick only the best of the new stuff. The new stuff. 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
8: Cloudy today, 21 degrees out top. Shower 2 for Wednesday, 24 degrees. For Thursday, shower 2, 23. And wrapping up the week with Friday, partly cloudy and getting cooler, down to 16 degrees.
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8: Cloudy today, 21 degrees out top. Shower 2 for Wednesday, 24 degrees. For Thursday, shower 2, 23. And wrapping up the week with Friday, partly cloudy and getting cooler, down to 16 degrees.

0: Will and Woody, late night.
1: Late night.
2: Late night.
1: Late night. It's late at night.
2: Yeah.
1: It's late at night. See, like, I'm up as well, so I'm obviously just struggling to say the words at the moment. But we realise it's late night. Keeping you up is what we're doing.
2: What's your... Okay, servo right now. First thing you get,
1: sausage roll.
2: Really, at
1: this
2: time?
1: Pretty much always.
2: Sausage roll?
1: I love a rat coffin. I find it very hard to say no to them. If, particularly in those pie warmers, because they're in that lukewarm temperature, which people don't like, but I love.
2: Yeah, because then it's straight in the mouth, isn't it?
1: It's really good.
2: Because there's not any concern about it being too hot. You know that you could probably destroy that rat coffin before you're back in your car. Anyway, here are our best bits, by the way, from yesterday's show. Hope you enjoy them. It's Will and Woody.
3: This

0: can't sleep? It's Will and Woody keeping you up. Will and Woody's Swap Meet.
1: Woody, we are turning trash into treasure again with our swap meet, and this time it's Book to Bling.
2: Paris gave us an old psychology textbook, and we're going to swap it all the way up to a shiny new engagement ring.
1: We've traded for a musical picture frame,
2: to an old MacBook,
1: and a vintage film camera,
2: three signed Taylor Swift CDs,
1: for a taxidermied snake,
2: a psychic endorsed unscratched scratchy,
1: then to a limited edition print from artist Michael Goddard.
2: And then suddenly, we're taking the friendship ring.
1: What was it worth when he gave it to you?
3: About $3,500.
2: Diamond ring, sure. It's $6,500 short.
1: Harris is actually

0: Natalie in the studio with us today.
1: Do you have any other requests?
2: A big oval diamond.
1: Okay. Yeah. It's ring or bust.
2: Yeah.
1: Great. It's good. It's good to know. It's good to know.
3: Will and Woody's swap meet. Swap the deal, keep the good energy with Glowbird.
4: All righty, well, there you go. So it's a $3,500 diamond ring. That's what you're swapping for today. Not good enough. Not good enough is what Paris said when she came in here.
1: Fair enough. That's fair enough. She's got a vision, Will. She's got a vision.
4: I don't like it. So we're going to swap it again. I don't like it. And look, we're pumped. Give us another swap. Give us another challenge.
1: You guys should be pumped. Yes. We're effectively saying, text us now, 0429 131065, and tell us what you'll give us for a $3,500 ring.
4: Yes, I know. Very exciting.
1: We're in a great spot.
4: I mean, Annalise has come in here and told me that there's a photo of the ring she's put on my OneNote, but I mean, you're a great producer, AB, but we all know the text where you stumble. I don't think you managed to do that.
2: I believe it's in there, but that's fine.
4: Let's have a look. What have you got? Whoa, wow, that's gorgeous.
1: Pinch and zoom.
4: That's gorgeous. That's gorgeous.
1: Great ring. I don't know rings, but it's got the diamonds on the side, on the band there. It's got a square
4: diamond
1: cut.
4: Diamond in the middle there.
1: Square cut.
4: Is that on our socials? Can you post? You don't know how to post.
2: I don't know how to post, but Sexy Das
4: can post. Yep. Get it up, Sexy. Have you posted, Sexy? Have not.
2: I just sent it to him, to be fair.
5: No, I haven't posted it yet.
1: Oh, yeah. Maybe and post it.
4: We're off the boil, guys.
1: Maybe if you're wearing it, Sexy.
6: Happy Monday.
4: Monday. Come on. We've all had a couple of days off. We've all had a reset.
1: Hey, come on. Give the team a break.
4: No, we're serious. Paris is here on Friday. Monday. She wants the $10,000 diamond ring. Today's our chance. I just thought we'd all get in here on our A game today.
1: Come on, give us a break, man. Darcy's been partying for 72 hours straight. Sexy, he had a house party on Friday. He said he finished at 6 p.m. last night.
7: Unbelievable, Darcy.
4: No, that's true. Tip of the cap, Dust. Tip of the cap.
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0: up early. It's Will and Woody keeping you up.
1: Right now, though, Woods, I want to talk about a big story, scandalous story, huge on in my
2: world, in your world,
1: in
2: mate.
1: My world.
2: I love it.
1: In my world.
2: Share your world,
1: up,
2: Will.
1: Shed a tear about this. So, Pete Davidson and Beck Hewitt,
2: Elsie Hewitt,
1: related cousins.
2: Don't think so.
1: They've been hooking up for a while. Everyone knows that. They're across. Not married, though. Not married.
2: They've got a baby.
1: Yeah. They've got a baby. a 5-month-old daughter.
3: Yeah.
1: Called Scotty Rose, which is cute. But Pete, he's been out there doing his thing. Bit of a pants man, Pete. Don't think he's loved.
2: He's had a lot of high-profile relationships.
1: Bit of a pants man.
2: Ariana Grande. It was with Kim Kardashian. Annalise is in here. Any other?
1: I'm going to throw to Annalise for a little bit of texture here because she might be a little bit more across this. So,
2: mate, I'm naming great relationships he's had. I'm on fire.
1: So
2: There's one I'm forgetting. Kate Beckinsale.
1: Kim Kardashian.
2: Yep. Kate Beckinsale. Yeah, I said that one, mate.
4: Kaya Gerber.
2: I don't know who that is.
4: Kaya Gerber is Cindy Crawford's daughter.
1: Okay. Oh, yeah.
4: Margaret Qualley.
2: Margaret Qualley.
1: Not to be confused with Qualley.
4: Emily Ratajkowski.
1: Oh, yeah.
2: Okay, it's a big list.
4: Madeline Klein. Chase Who Wanders.
1: Oh, Rwanda.
2: Chase Who Wanders.
4: Chase Who
1: Wanders. We're not here to go through Pete Davidson's ex. So he's been going through a few. Anyway, he's hooked up with this girl called Elsie Hewitt. They had a kid, Scotty Rose, 5 months ago. Not married, though. No. Anyway, apparently, Elsie Hewitt has left the house wearing something that, she might shouldn't have worn, basically. Okay. Not looking great. Let's put it that way.
2: She's got a 5-month-old daughter. It's fair enough.
1: She gets canned for it online and then she does this post.
5: Left the house looking nicer yesterday. I should have known that was going to happen. That's not what I'm thinking about right now because I have a baby to take care of. And I also have to work and make money. And I'm doing it on my own, which is hard.
1: I really feel for her there. So
2: yeah, definitely. Yeah. Why is she whispering?
1: I think she's just a bit defeated.
2: Yeah, right.
1: You know, and that's kind of how the kids do the posts these days. Like, it's not
2: whispering.
1: Yeah, you don't announce. You just like, I'm casual. I'm eating some chips while I'm on TikTok.
2: Oh, that's
1: what are the chances? I'm moving through life. I'm packing my bag while I'm making a video.
2: Sexy said that.
1: No one's ever sitting down and like, I'm actually talking to the camera now. Not cool. No one watches that anymore.
2: It's not about a coolness. It's apparently boring.
1: Yeah,
2: you need to do more things to engage people.
1: I'm tired. It's the end of the day, but I've just got time to quickly take a TikTok.
2: That's
1: the vibe.
2: Yeah, definitely.
1: Right?
2: Definitely. That's the tone.
1: So anyway, she's gassed.
2: Yeah.
1: But I actually do feel for her a little bit because she's doing
2: 5-month-old and going through a breakup.
1: And she's basically saying as well, Pete's not helping her. Pig of a man. Always thought it.
2: If that's true, it's really bad.
1: And Yana Qualley, always thought it. Now
2: Margaret Qualley.
1: But I do also can really empathize. And I think my friend Bridget Jones from the movie Bridget Jones' Diary, Renee Zellweger, didn't get that name wrong. She can empathise with the idea of stepping outside and being caught wearing something you don't want to be wearing. And that's when she rocks up to the Vickers and Tarts party at the start of her... after she's hooked up with a guy called Mark Darcy.
6: Oh, holy Jesus.
7: Bridget, where are all the other Tarts and Beckers?
6: Oh, dear.
1: Shocking moment.
2: Awful.
1: Shocking moment.
2: Awful moment. Yeah.
1: You rock up to a Tarts and Vickers party and they've changed their theme. 131065, I would love to know, what were you wearing when the worst thing that you've been seen wearing outside? And often this is like accidental. So like, you know, if you go to a Halloween party or you're going to a costume party, you can kind of explain yourself within the party.
2: Of course.
1: But if you bump into someone on the way to the party, like our producer Liv, you were saying you were going to a... Sorry, I find this one very funny. Where were you going?
8: A Peaky Blinders party,
1: which is just great that you attend those sorts of things. And then where were you seen prior to that?
8: At the bottle shop.
1: Great. And you're wearing like the breeches...
8: Yeah.
1: Fake beard.
2: And full beard, right?
8: Yeah. I had a penciled on mussy and a beard.
1: That's wow-y. Good. That's great.
2: Annalise, did you see anyone when you recently went to a party dressed as Pitbull?
4: Yes, I saw you guys.
1: I forgot about that.
2: Full bald cap, the flavour saver. Yeah. Mr. Worldwide.
4: I thought it was going to, like, I thought it was hot, but I don't think it was received like that.
2: Don't think it was, AB. Joe wants to...
3: She changed into that outfit halfway through because she thought everyone was going to love it so much.
1: She did.
2: And it didn't get the response that you wanted.
4: I was like, Mr. Worldwide! And it was like,
1: I do remember that. It was intense. 131065, what's the worst kit you've been seen outside in?
2: I'd dress up as, if you know K-pop Demon Hunters, I dressed up as Jinu. He's one of the Soulja Boys. And yeah. There was a rave in the city, a kid's rave, but you're walking through the city as Jinu. It's not a good look.
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0: And they're working.
1: It's Will and Woody keeping you up.
2: Worst thing you've been seen outside in. We're talking outfits, kits, if you like. A friend of mine was driving to a party that he was going to, wearing a bear onesie.
3: Sure. Of course.
2: He was wearing a bear onesie. He went as a bear to the party.
3: Because you forget you've got to do life admin on the way to the party. So it is it's a crazy thought, but you're like, I guess I'll drive to the party as a bear.
2: Yeah. Now, look, he actually had quite a bad accident. Like, he walked away. He was fine. But, really, wrote the car off and, hit his head on the steering wheel and knocked himself out.
3: Which
2: was hectic.
3: Yeah, he is okay.
2: He's absolutely fine. Yeah. No ongoing trauma or any injuries or anything like that. But the funny thing was, when he was knocked out, the cops were like, what's in, like, when he came to, there was, like, police standing there and they're like, hey, man, like, what's going on? And he was like, what do you mean, what's going on? I've crashed my car. And then they were like, no, like, nah, what's going on? And he's like, guys, I've been... Yeah. Had some trauma here, and they're like, no, why are you wearing a bear onesie? And he didn't know why either. So that became an issue.
3: Of course.
2: But anyway, they worked that out.
3: and he's out. Oh, it sounds like he went to prison. let's go to Greg. Greg, this was back in your 20s, Greg. What was your kit like, Greg?
4: So I guess a bit of a backstory. I used to be in the Air Force and as an aircraft maintainer, there's a whole group of guys I work with turning spanners, and on my weekends I used to do bar work. Mm-hmm. And one particular night, it was a ladies' night, and all the barmen had to be shirtless for the evening. Yeah. And which is, you know, no drama. Like, I was probably, I would say, a little bit fitter. Mm-hmm. No one from work ever came to this bar. But of all nights, for that night,
2: The Air Force came to the bar.
4: The squadron that I worked with.
3: Ladies' night. So you thought you were safe.
2: Oh, Greg. Wait, so you're topless waitering when effectively your office walks in.
4: Yeah.
2: Awesome.
4: Yeah, so,
2: that is great.
4: And then it was, the whole night I just got taunted. They were throwing ice and carrying on.
3: Yeah, of course.
2: Oh, that's a great story.
4: Monday next week, you know, you've got to put up with it at work.
2: You've got to get in there. I'm retiring. Like, I'm not going in on Monday. Yeah, thanks for the story, Greg. You can have yourself $100 Funday Suites, but it's a great story.
3: It doesn't get worse.
2: In the Air Force, though, I thought that was kind of, I'm just reminded of Top Gun. I feel like that would just be like all the rage.
3: I don't
2: Throw a volleyball in there and everyone's having a great time.
3: I think Top Gun took some creative license there. There are also a lot of scenes where they're just wearing towels. Do you know?
2: There's a lot of homoerotica in Top Gun. But I just thought that is the Air Force, isn't it?
3: Playing beach volleyball oiled up.
2: No, but like men, like, you know, like just, you know, wearing tight uniforms and, you know, like, you know.
3: No, I don't know. Not according to Greg.
2: You ever seen a man in a harness? You know, there's a lot going on there.
3: Harness.
2: Yeah.
3: Well, Natalie.
2: Before they get in the plane.
3: It's a great,
2: I don't know where your eyes go.
3: Natalie.
2: It's true though.
3: It props up.
2: It's true though.
3: It definitely props up
2: there's
3: in a harness.
2: There's a lot going on.
3: Natalie,
2: you seen a man in a harness? It's hard to know what to look.
5: Was way worse than being shirtless. I mean, like, I was a makeup artist student doing SFX makeup. I was house-sitting and was getting ready for a party that I was going to the next day. So decided to practice my makeup, and I decided to go to the Fox. So glued my eyebrows down. I had, like, put a prosthetic nose on my face. My whole face looked like a fox. I'd painted my whole body. And I was baking for this, and I forgot that I hadn't grabbed eggs as part of my ingredients.
2: Oh, yeah, yeah.
5: And I needed them for this cake I had to get done.
3: Brilliant.
5: And Woolworths closed in an hour. Oh. So I had to go in this full fox costume to Woolworths to pick up these eggs so that I could get this cake done. Anyway, I was there and I was out and I had the worst looks ever. And then I was just like, well, I'm here anyway. May as well go get Subway and just call it a night. I'm not thinking myself.
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0: replace your Z's with W's. It's Will and Woody keeping you up.
1: Wilbur, huge kudos goes to Delta Goodrum, who came fourth in Eurovision with the song Eclipse. Unreal. Super proud of her. She was awesome. Can't wait till she gets back, making it seem like we're mates. But, you know, we'll probably interview her at some stage and I'll get to get around her. But song that won is an absolute banger. So if you're not across it, Bulgaria won the Eurovision competition. A singer called Dara from Bulgaria won with a song called Bangaranga.
2: I'm the Bangaranga. I'm an angel. I'm a demon.
1: Oh my God.
2: I'm a psycho for no reason. I'm a mover. I'm
1: a teacher. I have had that on repeat for the last 20... That long. Okay. Stop now, though. Stop now, because here's what I want to do. I have never been more passionate about getting a song on this radio show in my life.
3: Wow.
1: The people need to hear Bangaranga by Dara, the winner of Eurovision.
3: Okay.
1: So look, right now I'm just trying to build a bit of an army.
3: Just play it, man.
1: No, see, here's the thing. We're not allowed.
3: Just play it.
1: We're not trusted with music. It needs to go past a...
3: The music director.
1: The music director, he chooses all the songs. We're not trusted with putting any music in this show. I need to build an army. Then I'm going to call him up next. And I'm going to really need you to be stern with him, Will, and say, hey, we're playing Bangaranga. But we need to build the army. 13.
3: Just play the song, Brent, man.
1: I like my job. 131065 is our number. If you love Bangaranga by Dara and you want to hear it, call now, please, because I need to hear your voices. I need to hear the love for it. If you're in the demo, 25 to 50 female, that's even better. Say you love it. Let's call Brad.
3: Oh, we're not calling Brad with
1: we're
3: them.
1: We're calling Brad.
3: We're going not with them. Just...
1: We're calling Brad. Well, you've got it. There are certain things you've got to do, all right, to be respectful in business, all right? It's basic ethics.
3: 7HOFM.

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0: Bill and Woody on your radio late at night. Mm. Said this before, but don't confuse us for a late night show, guys. No. We're the real deal.
1: Yeah.
0: We're actually just so good that they're replaying us.
1: Yeah, replaying our best bits from yesterday's show. This bit of fresh gear, though. Question for you.
0: Standard's quite high for this show because this is replays.
1: I know. This is a great question. At what time do you not bother to go to sleep? Like, if you've been up, what, like, 3 a.m., you going to sleep?
0: Yep.
1: 4?
0: Yep.
1: 5?
0: What have I been up? What have I been up? What have I been up doing?
1: Partying. It's you, mate. You're an animal.
0: I'm still going to sleep.
1: 5?
0: Yeah.
1: 6?
0: What am I doing the next day? There's a lot of context.
1: Kids wake up at 7.
0: Are
1: you even bothering putting your head down? Or are you just going, just charging straight into a
0: coffee? Have I got a partner?
1: Yes, you're real. Yes, you have a wife.
0: Okay.
1: Sam.
0: Well, then, yeah, just say, can I have a couple of hours of sleep while you look after the kids? That's the answer to all that, yeah.
1: Oh, yeah. Okay. So, anyway. No partner.
0: Nah, not going to sleep. Well, I can't.
1: At what time?
0: The kids wake up at 6. So who's going to look at? I have a 6-month-old child. This is a stupid hypothetical. You haven't thought about it.
1: Fair enough.
0: Best of the best, best of the best, best of the best of the best is what I said the first time, and I'll stand by it. That's what you're going to hear up next. This.

0: Sorry, Brad, I will never question your authority ever again.
1: It gets better.
0: That could be the worst song I've ever heard.
1: It gets better.
0: Mate, let's get back to the programming.
1: No!
0: Let's get back to the king.
1: No!
0: Brad's back.
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0: Mornings with Laughs. It's Will and Woody keeping you up.
1: Woods, you want to talk John Travolta?
2: Yeah, he's becoming the king of the gaff. For such an extraordinary performer, you wouldn't expect it from John. So he, on the weekend, got the Palme d'Or at Cannes. It's like a lifetime achievement award. It's a great award to get.
3: Yeah.
2: Now, I don't know if he accidentally did this or intentionally did this, but he has had, in my opinion, an all-time laughable gaffe when accepting the award.
1: Are we going to talk about the kit?
2: We will talk about the kit, but before I go to any of that, before I go to his performance at Cannes over the weekend, I think it would be remiss of us to not play the last time he introduced someone on stage at the Oscars, I believe. He was trying to introduce Idina Menzel.
3: Yes.
2: Who is the singer in the movie Frozen.
3: Yeah, plays Elsa in Frozen. Plays famously Elsa. Sung Let It Go.
2: And here was a very heartfelt introduction from Travolta to Idina Menzel.
4: There will always be a special place in my heart for the movie musical. Here to perform the Oscar-nominated, gorgeously empowering song, Let It Go, the wickedly talented, one and only Adele Dazeem.
2: Just right at the finish there. I imagine, and we've talked about it a lot, but I would imagine the auto prompt maybe paused or something, and then he just shot from the hip and went with Adele.
1: I think it's a quality pad. I maintain that. They're wickedly talented. That's a quality pad.
2: Yep.
1: And only the best pad that long.
2: And the prompts didn't work.
1: Nah,
2: and
1: he went with Adele.
2: Anyway,
1: wickedly talented.
2: Now to Khan. Many years
1: Now to Khan,
2: Firstly, he's rocked up with a beret.
1: Well, first of all, I think it's worth pointing out. He's rocked up with his daughter. Which is kind of beautiful.
2: I think beautiful.
1: I didn't even know Travolta had a daughter.
2: He does. What's his daughter's name?
1: No idea.
5: B-L-E-U. Ella Bleu Travolta.
2: Oh, he's really...
5: So Ella Bleu Travolta.
2: Okay, he's really inspired by the French. Kelly Preston is the mum. So he's inspired by the French. So he's called his daughter Ella Bleu, and then he's wearing berets now. Dragon She was like, Dad, I've bought you a beret. I reckon you should wear it to Cannes.
1: I mean, there's been rumors circulating about, you know, Travolta's sexuality for a long time. He is looking incredibly camp in this kit.
2: Well, it's the beret.
1: On Reddit, everyone's posting those photos of, you know, an Ed Harris when he plays the guy in... The Truman Show with the guy with the beret.
2: Oh, yeah, he wears a beret. He's like the director.
1: It's a director's beret.
2: It's like a
1: pale sort of off-white.
2: I think
1: which matches his tie.
2: Right off.
1: He's gone with the sockless loafer. I'm sorry, but...
2: Where's Ella Bleu there? Where's his daughter Ella Bleu? She's got to say something. She's like, Dad... Put some socks on for starters.
1: Ella Bleu speaking, the beret blows. No, I wonder if this was a bit of a moment for him.
2: What do you mean?
1: Well, like, I can't see. I mean, honestly, I hate stereotype here, button push Tommy. Maybe you can jump in here and provide a little bit of credibility here, but I can't see many men, straight men, wearing that down the red carpet.
2: Tommy?
1: Just going to put that out there.
6: Yeah, he looks pretty.
2: Okay. All right. Well, maybe this is the moment. Okay, well, beret to one side. Uber, this is the bit that I really enjoy.
1: He
2: wins the Palme d'Or, which again...
1: A lifetime achievement.
2: Huge respect, and he deserves it. He's had an extraordinary career, John Travolta.
1: Yeah.
2: So he wins the Palme d'Or, and he comes up and makes an acceptance speech.
1: Yeah.
2: Okay, here's what he said.
4: And I just can't believe it. This is beyond the Oscar, really. So, thank you so much.
2: He said, beyond the Oscar.
1: What does that mean?
2: It is like the Oscars awards, right?
1: Yeah, because it's above and beyond the Oscars.
2: Beyond the Oscar, right?
1: Yeah.
2: He's never won an Oscar.
1: Oh, no.
2: You can't get on stage and win a Lifetime Achievement Award and go, this is beyond even the Oscar. I'm like, mate, you never won one. Why did no one in the crowd say?
1: He's losing it.
2: You can't say that it's better than another achievement if you haven't won that achievement.
1: Right. He's wickedly talented. I'll put it down to
2: unbelievable beyond the Oscar. You never got one.
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14: Cloudy today, 21 degrees our top. Shower at 2 for Wednesday, 24 degrees. For Thursday, shower at 2, 23. And wrapping up the week with Friday, partly cloudy and getting cooler, down to 16 degrees.
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11: Cloudy today, 21 degrees our top. Shower 2 for Wednesday, 24 degrees. For Thursday, shower 2, 23. And wrapping up the week with Friday, partly cloudy and getting cooler, down to 16 degrees.
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0: Start your day the fun way with Sarah, Mick and Jono for breakfast.
1: There's a bus coming down from Fremantle and it's taking 48 hours to get to Melbourne.
2: Yeah.
1: Because people just can't afford flights. But some people have gathered together for
3: a bus. I saw yesterday there was a pair of blokes in a 1984 Fairlane or something driving across the Nullarbor Plain and they weren't even sure whether they'd make it, but they said, we're going.
1: Did you see those two boys?
3: Yeah, great. Oh, good on them.
1: They looked like Joe Dirt.
3: That's what the AFL
1: like, good on them.
2: And they headed in the right direction.
1: Oh, they literally said the car's older than them, so they're not even sure if they'll make it.
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6: Cloudy today, 21 degrees our top. Shower 2 for Wednesday, 24 degrees. For Thursday, shower 2, 23. And wrapping up the week with Friday, partly cloudy and getting cooler, down to 16 degrees.
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8: Sarah, Mick and Jono, after a huge weekend of sport, everybody loves Fags.
9: Everyone loves Fags.
10: Yeah, sure do.
9: How could you not? And after seeing him on the shoulders of the players, getting a shoulder
8: in the
9: ride.
8: Bike club.
9: Isn't he hilarious?
10: We want to. I'd love to hear from his mum, who still lives in Hobart. Is he going to retire or not?
9: Oh, do you reckon he's told
10: his
9: mum?
10: Do you know what? I reckon he is. I do. I just think that he will probably call it quits. I don't know why, and maybe he shouldn't, but I just think you've done it all, mate.
9: Yeah. He has done an interview and said, you know, he would rather go up on a high, out on a high than a low. But then he said, well, maybe I just need to figure out how I'll make sure I win again next year.
10: He's in a group of four coaches that have done the three-peat things. He could be in a group of one coach that does the four to, the four in a row.
8: That's got to be an attractive thought, surely.
10: Got to be.
8: Although came so close, though, to not winning. Does he want that stress again?
9: That's it. Come stress back to Tassie, Fags, and retire in Tassie and come back down.
10: Living on the Gold Coast for a while, you know. I don't know.
9: He might want to come home and be with his mama.
10: Yeah, exactly.
0: This

0: 7HOFM, the best of breakfast with Sarah, Mick and Jono.
1: Well, it's back on again tonight.
2: What?
1: MKR's back.
3: Oh, yes.
1: Another season starts tonight. I've actually been looking forward to this one because I've been doing a bit of reading lately, and apparently they're taking it back to the original format that was you cooking in your own home, travelling all around like it used to be.
3: One you did.
1: And I think it lost a little bit of its shine sort of after that. It all went a bit weird and you were doing them here, there and everywhere. Looks a good cast tonight. Christy and Lucy, mother and daughter from Queensland. We've got best friends, Mary and Golden.
2: Oh.
1: Unusual
2: gonna
1: name.
2: Gonna be golden. Yeah,
1: she's gonna be golden. Certainly not golden.
2: K-pop Deben Hardy.
1: Black hair. Oh. A couple of besties, Alicia and Deanne. We've got a couple of oldies, Jane and Shane. Jane and Shane.
2: Jane and Shane. Who are going to be the villains? Go on.
1: I don't know. They're all looking pretty normal.
2: Okay. No one's painted out to be
1: not yet. I'll let you know tomorrow who the nasty one is. There'll be one.
2: They always.
3: Who's going to be the Mick and Matt?
2: Yeah.
3: That's what I want to
1: be the mother and daughter, probably. They look pretty good. Maybe not.
2: Anyone from Tasmania?
1: None.
2: No. Why?
1: I don't know.
2: What is with that?
1: I don't know, because there's no different to coming to Tassie as anywhere else.
2: Absolutely
1: like when they came down to our house, half the film crew and everything were from Hobart. Like, they organise people where they are.
2: Yeah, of course they do. Yeah.
1: They've got Southern Cross Media, that's this Channel 7 still have it, aren't they? So they've got all the...
3: Still getting loads of cameramen around.
1: Yeah.
3: And
1: makes you wonder why they don't bother getting one from every state and making it proper.
2: Because as if no one from Tasmania submitted an application. They would have been,
1: yeah,
2: for sure.
1: There's a lot of people do.
2: The other show I'm looking forward to is your mate Manu and Colin Fasnich.
1: Yeah.
2: Fasnachnich. The show that they're about to do. That looks very funny, where they're going around... Travelling. Have you seen that?
1: No.
2: Oh,
1: be good fun.
2: There's one of Manu in a dive. You should message him. He's in a diving suit and he scampers up onto this rock looking like he's taking a very deep breath.
1: I could have been scared in
2: underwater. It looked a bit like that. But no, it looks really fun for those two going around as well.
1: Be fun with Colin. He's only just got out of court, hasn't he, for being a bad boy?
2: I don't know. I haven't followed Colin.
3: Are they still doing MKR?
1: Yeah.
3: Both of them? Yeah.
2: Wow. Two shows for them.
1: Make hay while the sun shines, boys, because in this industry you never know when you're here and you never know when you're gone.
0: On 7HOFM, the best of breakfast with Sarah, Mick and Jono.

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1: Well, I feel like we've spoken about this recently with the way that relationships are going online. People are sort of doing weird things and different things these days to, I don't know, create their own self-happiness, I guess. Mm-hmm. Now, a woman had a ceremony to marry herself. I feel like this has come out of like Mick's book. Not you, but like, you know how you come up with these weird stories? They said...
2: There she is, walking down the aisle.
3: Turn it off quick, I get a rash.
2: I'm sweating.
3: Oh, quick, stop. Come on, John.
1: I'm crying.
3: Twitch.
1: Crying. Right, so the unusual relationship, though, eventually ended in divorce. Oh. Why do you think it ended in divorce? She married herself. With herself.
2: I don't know.
3: Gee, what?
2: Do we want to know?
1: She cheated on us.
2: With who?
1: A man.
2: Oh, a man? Not herself.
1: A real man. No, no,
3: picked
1: no.
3: Picked up a bloke at the wedding.
1: She said, I have cheated on myself after meeting someone, so ultimately I've had to end my self-marriage and I've given myself a divorce. It is complicated.
3: Jesus, get yourself a life.
1: It is complicated.
3: Mixed.
1: What's complicated about it, Tom?
2: I don't know. Who gets the cat? I'm assuming there's a cat involved.
3: I reckon the bloke will...
1: Who gets the house?
3: The bloke will read this story and run a mile. You'll end up in another country, that
1: Just
3: bloke.
1: Just imagine, like, I don't know, there's a wedding ring on the finger and, you know, she's flirting and then...
2: Which finger?
1: The wedding finger.
2: And then both hands?
1: Yeah, and then eventually he's like, look, I feel a bit awkward about this. I can see you're married. And she says, yeah. To myself.
2: That'd be come again?
1: Yeah. And he still went there.
3: Yeah. Oof, he must be one very desperate bloke. beggars belief.
1: She cheated on herself. Oh, who knows? If this doesn't work out, at least she can get remarried again.
3: Exactly right. Rekindle the old flame.
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14: Cloudy today, 21 degrees our top. Shower 2 for Wednesday, 24 degrees. For Thursday, shower 2, 23. And wrapping up the week with Friday, partly cloudy and getting cooler down to 16 degrees.
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1: All right, we're after your creative confessions now. What's the craft project you started but never finished?
2: Jeez, I've got one.
3: What's yours?
2: The steel I was making.
1: The what?
2: The steel.
3: Oh, I remember.
2: I was making a copper steel, and I bought an old hot water cylinder, which was the copper, like the main thing of it, and I've got a tube, a curly tube of copper, and I've got a copper thing that I've welded on the top, and that's where it sits, over in the corner of the shed for the last 2.5 years. Too hard. I can do it, but I haven't got time yet. Maybe when I retire, I'll finish it.
3: Yeah, you'll give yourself a project.
2: I've got lots of those. You'd have a few.
3: Oh, the main one that I can't stop looking at and thinking, I just want to get back in the mood to do it, is I've got an old table that I've started gluing shells onto.
1: Oh, yes.
3: Because I just had this idea that, you know, because we go to the beach so often, we collect these shells, and I just wanted to make this cool table.
2: Like a marquetry table
3: or something. Yeah, just something cool, like, you know, just to, oh, God, and it's still sitting there half done, and the shells are just going up and up in the box at the front door, and I just can't, I don't know. Maybe summer's coming around now, over winter.
2: You know what? We've got our holidays coming up, month off, you'll get a chance to do all those
3: I've jobs. Also got this massive felt board, like I'm talking huge felt board, that I was going to pin all of Marley's like school artwork up on, and I'd seen it on Instagram.
2: I've got the board,
3: I've got the pins, and I've got the artwork, but they've never come together.
1: Yeah, it'll happen one day.
3: No, I think it's my ADHD brain where I can't stay like focused on something.
2: And Jono, yours would have to be your lawns, wouldn't it?
1: The lawns. Still rock and dirt and stone. And yeah, that's sort of an ongoing issue. And a fence. I haven't got a fence in yet. The fence is the next big sort of crafty project for me.
3: Yeah.
1: But I want to do it myself. Ray keeps telling me, oh, we'll just hire somebody. No, I want to do it. I want to dig the holes.
2: To get a fence.
1: Yeah.
2: Yeah. To just tell her it's about 140 a metre if you can get it for that.
1: Yeah.
2: A lot of money. Now you can build a fence.
3: Don't put your back out.
2: Or your knee.
3: Stay
1: inside.
2: We do want to hear about yours, though.
1: Yes, and there's a prize here. The best answer for today and across this week wins a double pass to Craft Alive Hobart. This is coming to Mac 2, October 8 to 10, where you can learn, shop, and be inspired. 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
2: Tell you what, I like going to a mate's place, and he's, you know, you can tell that he's started a Reno or something, and just it's got too much for him. And then it stays like it for years because they can't afford to pay a builder, you know. You think, oh, you idiot.
1: The halfway house.
2: Yes.
3: I think it's a DIY that somebody really wanted to do themselves and then realised it was too hard.
1: Got a bit beyond them. 6216 1017. Hello, who's this?
4: Christy.
1: All right, time for your craft confession, Christy.
4: I've got probably a million projects going all at once. I have a mat that I've started to make for my son. I have, and it's just sitting there at the moment, and I still haven't finished it. Like, I've got 2 circles so far. I've got a blanket that I've started to make for my daughter, and I haven't finished that either.
3: That's only got 6 stitches in it.
4: I have a few T-shirts that I've still got to make, and mugs.
1: Yeah.
4: And there's also a quilt project that I've started about a week ago, and then still... it's got one bit there.
3: Why don't you add them all together?
2: It's terrible.
4: Well, I could, yeah.
1: Well, I like that.
3: Yeah, good on you.
1: All right, well done. We're going to give you a double pass to Craft Alive Hobart, October 8 to 10 at Mac 2, okay?
4: Awesome, thank you.
2: You might be able to finish some of them jobs after that.
3: Yeah, you might get inspired.
4: Maybe.
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1: Well, it's been a while since I've been in South Australia, and I don't think I've ever been as far as Mount Gambier. Mm. But have you guys heard of the $95,000 artwork that is a big blue blob?
2: No.
1: Looks a bit like a bald echidna. Like, imagine echidna standing up on 2 feet and they've got that big nose and they would kind of have a bit of a tummy and they just stand there like that, right?
2: Right.
1: Well, that's what it looks like with no sporky spines. Anyway, but it was $95,000 and apparently it caused a lot of, as you can imagine. The problem is 20-year-old Amelia, after a massive night out on the I'm going to say 20, what's the drink these days? Vodka cruises.
2: Right.
1: Decided to go and slap 2 massive oversized googly eyes said $95,000 blue blob. The only thing is it took off on social media because it actually, I reckon, it brought the echidna to life. Like, it did.
2: There's nothing wrong with googly eyes.
1: I don't think so either.
2: It always brings joy to whatever item you put them on.
1: The only thing is, at $95,000, the adhesive that was on the back of the eyes...
2: Stripped the paint.
1: So...
3: Well, for 95 grand, if it was just bloody old house paint that would strip off with a bit of glue, someone needs to say, hang on, how come it was that much money?
1: quite quickly, the googly eye blue blob made his way around social media, which somebody dobbed her in, and she's ended up with going to court now with a record for property damage, and she was whacked with a $1,400 fine for the restoration costs and ordered to complete 60 hours of community service. Now, do you think for 60 hours she's going to go around putting sticky eyes, bobby eyes on everything else?
3: Well, I tell you what, I reckon for $95,000, that's a better deal for the community than Launceston's $1 million coconut shells. Have you seen them?
1: No. Oh,
2: is that how much they cost?
3: They were $1 million, the coconut shell installation in Launceston.
1: Whereabouts is the coconut shells?
3: There you go. It's their art installation.
1: No.
2: Yes, seen those, yep.
1: No.
3: Yeah.
1: Where?
3: $1 million.
1: I was just there.
3: It looks like it's in a car park somewhere. Look, it just beats me where people come up with these ideas.
1: Kids would just want to jump in that straight away.
3: So would I.
1: And sit in there.
3: Yeah.
1: You don't want to have a snooze?
2: Who the girl who put the googly eyes on the echidnas? Why didn't she just say, I'm an artist, and I was adding to it?
3: Exactly.
1: Know.
3: Give me 95 grand now.
2: Googly eye art.
1: A googly eye art. Like,
3: exactly.
1: I actually think she genuinely improved it. So
2: I'll tell you what, we've got our little robot vacuum cleaner that goes around the house, does the carpets very nicely. As soon as we stuck googly eyes on it, it became a member of the family.
1: Didn't it?
3: You'd want to glue a little man on top, wouldn't you?
1: No.
3: Or a little surfer or
1: something. Like a little surfer, yeah.
2: Oh, no, that's ridiculous.
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13: Pretty quiet on the roads this morning. The Huon Highway through Sandfly into Kingston is instant free and a great run on the Tasman. Your travel time eastbound from the Queen's Domain to Sorrell through Midway Point is 20 minutes. 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And that's the latest real-time traffic on 101.7 7HOFM.
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14: Good morning. I'm Britt Aylin in the Hobart newsroom. Federal Greens leader Larissa Waters has quit the top job. In a statement, the Senate has revealed her chronic kidney disease has taken a downturn. Waters took over the leadership just 15 months ago. The party will now hold a secret ballot this week to elect a new leader. The Prime Minister's trip to Tasmania has seen him fend off questions about some of the difficulties facing our state's health system as the Rockcliffe government works to slash spending across the public sector. Anthony Albanese appears content the Commonwealth's doing more than its fair share with funding.
15: We don't run the Tasmanian health system. We do provide significant support, indeed an additional $700 million into Tasmanian hospitals. There are now 72 clinics in Tasmania that are bulk billing. Previously, there were 26.
14: The Hobart City Council's endorsed a joint submission with Glenorchy in response to the state government's northern suburbs rapid bus project. While leaving the option open for light rail, the submission supports the rapid bus concept in principle and recognises the benefits of improved public transport options between the northern suburbs and the CBD, while also highlighting the need for greater transparency around project costs, governance arrangements and the funding of its operations. Looking overseas now, the five men arrested in the UK over a suspected terror plot near a Royal Air Force base have been released on bail. Police have confirmed the group were all British citizens aged in their 20s. The English base is used by the US military, with Iran denying involvement in the suspected plot. And SpaceX has launched its rocket Starship into orbit for the first time. It's aiming to do six laps around Earth to prove it's ready for NASA's Artemis program.
12: No matter the meal, you can't go wrong with Cripps Hot Dog and Lunch Rolls. 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
14: Sport now, and Premiership young gun Will Ashcroft has become just the second player in AFL history to win back-to-back Gary Ayres Awards, rated by coaches as the best on ground during Saturday's history-making grand final. The 22-year-old midfielder played a massive role in the Lions' epic final quarter defeat of the Dockers, collecting 12 disposals and 4 clearances in the final term alone. Hugh Dixon and Angelica Clark have been named for the Tasmania Devils' inaugural VFL and VFLW Best and Fairest Players for the 2026 season. Jed Hagen and Ava Reid were the respective leading goal kickers. And the Socceroos are expecting Brazil to come out firing at tonight's friendly in Brisbane. It's after the sides drew 1-1 in the clash up at Townsville on Friday. That's the latest in news and sport. I'm Britt Aylin.
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18: Thanks to the Heat Pump Shop, where the weather is always tickety-boo.
2: Well, good morning. We've got another cold start. A little fog around as well. Cloudy with 22 the top for today. Slight chance of a shower by the afternoon as well. Tomorrow, some morning showers, easing to a mostly fine day with 23. We've got a shower or two Thursday with 22, then Friday, mostly fine with 15. Right now, 1 in the Derwent Valley. It's 3 in the Huon, 4 on the Eastern Shore. We've got 5 in the city.
17: 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Sarah, Mick and Jono for breakfast.
3: Morning all.
2: Good morning.
1: Morning.
2: Yes, another nice morning, but beautiful. Cold.
3: Yeah, I've got a sunrise.
2: The sunrise is the nice thing. This time of the year.
3: It is.
2: I just love it. Before daylight saving kicks in and takes away that sunlight again in the morning.
3: It's a beautiful time of year.
1: Why do we have to have daylight savings?
3: Oh, because it's fantastic.
1: Really?
2: So you can around the day.
1: You like the other way.
3: I do. Yeah. Especially in summer.
2: Oh, yes. Beautiful. Very nice. Well, we got all that to look forward to.
1: When's
2: yes.
1: that?
2: Daylight saving kicks in this weekend, I think.
1: Spring forward.
2: Yes, spring forward.
1: Yeah. Okay.
2: All right.
3: Good stuff.
2: 5 past 6. Let's get into it. Some news that the newsroom has refused.
3: Let's do it.
2: Coming next, it's 7HOFM.

0: 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We are 100% Hobart. Good morning, it's Sarah McInjono. Thanks to Harvey Norman for the massive tech sellout. Savings on the biggest brands at the moment. It's 6:09.
1: And now, it's time for the news the newsroom refused.
2: Well, Bianca Robinson's family had had a rough couple of weeks. Her mum, Kimberly, had passed away and they're preparing for the funeral. Now, Bianca and a few of her family members wanted to go and have one last say one last goodbye to their mum at the funeral home in Detroit. So they all turned up to the funeral home and went in, and as they opened the casket, they realised that it wasn't their mother.
3: They'd mixed
2: up the bodies, unfortunately, and their mum had been cremated a couple of days earlier. They got the two bodies totally mixed up, apparently, on the table when they were preparing them. They were side by side, and once all the clothes and everything were gone, they must have mixed them up and cremated poor old mum a couple of days early.
4: Oh, that would just break my heart.
2: Yes, look, it said the mother wasn't worried as she'd been cremated.
3: Well, no, we don't know that she was.
4: Great reporting.
2: Kimberly K. Moore, unfortunately, she was cremated instead of the other woman, and now the other women's family are saying, well, how come mum's still with us?
3: Yeah.
2: Oh, how nasty.
4: So now they want...
2: Well, they were expecting their mum to be cremated 2 days ago, and now she's laying in there being looked at by another family.
4: Oh, God.
2: How horrible.
4: The whole thing is
2: I agree. I wouldn't want to be one of those people.
4: A mortician?
2: No.
4: Oh, really?
3: No. The stress, the pressure.
4: My cousin wants to be a mortician, eventually. Yeah, she does.
2: What's up with her?
4: She just loves that sort of stuff. Well, we need people like that in this world. Otherwise, nobody would look after the dead.
2: Exactly right.
3: But we need people who have great attention to detail, like names.
2: Yes. I mean, for God's sake, you've been to Specsavers?
3: Yes.
4: Yeah.
2: But anyway, look, I'm sure the dead people don't worry.
3: No.
2: It's only the families.
4: Yeah.
3: It's only those that are left behind that you need to worry about.
2: Yeah, that's right. Well, they'd get it for free anyway. Now they couldn't charge them for it. Really? Oh, that'd be an interesting one. I wouldn't be paying any funeral home bills. If it was me.
4: Of course, that's where your mind goes.
2: Exactly.
3: Save some money.
2: See if I could organise it for mum.
3: 11 past

0: Show off G Flip, Bet on Fire. Cloudy today, 22 the top, maybe a shower or two this afternoon or tonight. We've got 5 degrees in the city, but feels more like one. It's a cool start. Bit of fog around as well and a bit of frost. So I got everything today. It's 6:15. Let's go through the stories we're waking up to this morning then, guys.
1: Well, unfortunately, the big news is last Tuesday of the month, unfortunately, the Reserve Bank today.
0: Interest rate rises.
1: Everyone's saying that the rate will go up, but they are also saying, I was listening last night, that the banks are saying this will be the last one.
0: The last rise.
1: Yeah, no. So let's hope they're flaming right. Who knows with the economy, you know.
0: Well, the good news yesterday was the government returned a less spending amount.
1: Well,
0: so
1: that's good.
0: Hopefully that'll affect the...
1: Yeah, well, that's what the Reserve Bank is saying too. Mm. You know, you can't really just blame the poor punters that have mortgages going up. It's the government needs to stop spending. Mm. Unfortunately, we're going to see job losses everywhere, I'm afraid, in the future. I think all of us have to get used to the fact with AI and everything else coming in, there will be job losses.
2: Retraining. I think that just is stressing everybody out, though, because, like, what do we do if, say, AI takes over everything? What, we all stop working and don't live?
1: There'll always be other jobs.
2: Yes.
1: There'll always be jobs that humans need, don't worry. AI can't, you know, even Uber work and stuff. Well, although they're doing that in New York already.
2: Yeah, like, do you know what I mean?
1: Well, New
2: like,
1: York have already got the fleet of cabs with no drivers.
2: They're just putting panic stations into people that I just don't think
1: well,
2: need
1: I
2: to
1: think
2: be
1: they're
2: there
1: warning
2: yet.
1: People. They're warning, though. You've got to be prepared, I think. Mm. I don't know.
2: Scary. But no, yeah,
0: we've been through it before.
1: So. We've been through industrial revolutions before, you know. I mean, it's nothing new for the race of humans.
0: Yeah. No. I mean, yeah, everybody thought that with computers coming in.
1: Absolutely. I remember that talk too.
0: Yeah. It's and the internet. So they thought, oh, well, that's the end of jobs and working.
1: Yeah, but, no, we adapt. Humans adapt.
2: Very much so.
0: It's not
2: so.
0: All doom and gloom.
1: Oh, no. Geez, no way is it. You know, a lot of people are thinking these are the toughest times ever to buy a house. It was tough when we were young too.
2: Yeah, exactly.
1: It really was.
2: Just different circumstances. Yeah.
0: Got a few fuel reduction burns around Hobart at the moment. So if you're affected by smoke, then if it's in your area, then you should know what to do by now. But South Hobart and Mount Nelson fires were planned for this week. There's still some going about. Well, we've got 7 Mile Beach as a bushfire there. Fuel reduction burn South Hobart on the incidents list and a few others around the place too. So expect a few more of those. But obviously it's the time of the year for it. And
1: exactly. Got to be safe for next summer. That's exactly right. Senior public servant, front page of the Mercury today, is likely to now get the sack after discussing sex dolls in his office, showing a sex doll website to colleagues and making inappropriate comments about his sex life and sex dolls.
2: Oh, dear. Mm.
1: I don't want him as a public servant anyway if he's got a wardrobe of sex dolls at home.
2: No, we'll just keep it to himself. Yeah. Everybody's got a private life, no matter what job you do, but still.
1: Yeah.
2: Do you have to come out and...
0: Talk
2: what was he doing?
0: It?
2: Yeah, I don't know. Some people are so loud and proud about some weird crap.
1: Yes, I don't think I'd be bragging about a cupboard full of textiles. But anyway, it's to his own. Mm.
2: No, not at
1: Looks
2: all.
1: Looks like he's facing the dole anyway, so.
2: We had Hugh Dixon and Angela Clark become the first Tasmania Football Club's VFL and VFLW Best and Fairest winners.
1: Mm, beautiful.
2: Last night with the Devils' inaugural season, so congratulations. Yeah. Huey got 241 votes and midfielder Clark, what is it, Angelica, got 192 votes.
1: Beautiful job.
2: Yeah, another great end to the season. And
1: my word, only one to go now and then the one after, we're into it.
2: Yeah. And then didn't Albo come down to open up the few hundred thousand
0: seats at York Park, wasn't
1: yes.
0: it?
1: Yes.
2: Yeah. And then did you see the vandalism that's happening in the city at the moment? The young girl that just went up to Criteria Street and bashed in their door?
0: Yeah.
2: And then you saw as she ran in front of a car, excuse me, and spat on the guy's window?
1: Jeez, I'd nearly get out. Although, no, Michael.
2: Well, it's funny that you say that, Mick, because on Saturday when we opened Rebel, there was a fight about to start at the front door. And it was a very young person and a very old person. And then another lady was trying to break it up and they were about to hit her. So I did go out.
0: Did you?
2: Yeah, I did. And I said, get out of here. I'm going to call the cops.
1: Yeah,
2: and they scattered.
1: Way. That's the way.
2: But it's apparently off the show
0: yeah.
2: in the city at the moment.
0: Yeah.
2: Yeah, like...
0: mob of them going around doing this, apparently. So
2: Criterion Street Cafe, this is the third time they've been vandalised in a month.
1: The time will come when they're at the... when they're picking on someone they shouldn't, and there will be some big fella come round the corner and he'll handle these bloody bullies.
2: Yeah.
1: Jeez, it must be hard for
2: them. Well, the thing is, though, that they're, because they're so young, they're,
1: I know,
2: you know, they're 12 and 13, and these guys have been arrested, but then what happens?
1: Mm.
2: Like, they're not going to go to jail, are they? Like, do you know what I mean?
1: I know.
0: Return to responsible adults, apparently. And yeah, good luck to David Boone, the Tassie cricket great, has been become the interim chair of Cricket Australia. Mike Baird confirmed he's stepping down, so Boone's up for the job. And I was looking at my Facebook memories yesterday, and I thought, yesterday was the 10th anniversary, I think, of the passing of Max Walker.
1: Because
0: I put up a post about that, because I interviewed him a few times. Lovely guy. If Maxie Walker was still here, he'd probably be up for a job like that.
1: Everyone that ever met him said he was just one of them very special blokes, you know.
0: Mm. Grew up across the road from here.
1: Fantastic.
0: Remembering Maxie Walker.
1: Exactly.
0: Good on your Boonie. All right, we'll get into some more with Brits across the morning in the newsroom. It's 20 past 6 now, 7HRFM.
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0: Show FM with Ed Sheeran and Galway Girl. It's Sarah, Mick and Jono Tuesday morning. That means we'll have a round of Sarah's fun facts. Thank you very much. After 8 o'clock.
1: We sure will.
0: That's all right with you.
1: No, sure. No worries. As long as I get to go down and play those.
0: Oh, yeah, that'd be nice, wouldn't it?
1: Yeah.
0: $30 for somebody to win to spend at Plato's at Salamanca Square. Wonder, create, discover. And we'll have some more crafty stuff as well. Creative confessions.
1: Mm.
0: We're going to ask, what is your best school craft project today?
1: Yeah. Oh.
0: Because everybody's done craft at school.
2: My yes. word.
0: Some good, some bad.
2: Some are still using them.
1: Oh, okay.
0: Oh, yes, yeah. There's a double pass to Craft Alive Hobart, which is October 8 to 10 at Mac 2, where you can learn, shop and be inspired. 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But listen, after 8.30, we'll give you the chance to win them.
1: Perfecto.
0: All right. 28 past 6. Britt with the latest from the newsroom next. 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
9: Traffic starting to build in the city at the Liverpool Street roundabout, and it's building in patches southbound on the Brooker Highway from Elwick Road to Bowen Road through Lutana and down to Risdon Road. And there's no hassles currently in the north on the Lyle Highway. We all want our kids to be safe, but many aren't. 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For a safer future for every child, search Stadium of Hope. And that's the latest real-time traffic on 101.7 7HOFM.
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10: Good morning. I'm Brit Aylin, joining you from the Hobart newsroom.
2: Anthony Albanese has been asked about our state's embattled health system during his visit to Tasmania yesterday. The Prime Minister listing the federal government's local improvements when asked whether the Commonwealth could go further with its funding initiatives.
10: Bulk billing rate in Tasmania is now 80.8%. It was 66% previously. 4 Medicare mental health centres, 3 Medicare mental health kids hubs, including in East Timor. 1 more perinatal mental health centre will be delivered in Devonport.
2: Larissa Waters has quit as the leader of the Greens due to a worsening illness. The 49-year-old's revealed her chronic kidney disease has taken a downturn, saying she needs to be honest with herself that she's not invincible. The Greens will hold a ballot this week to elect a new top dog. Senator Waters took over the leadership just 15 months ago. A home's been destroyed by fire at Ooze this morning, with the Tasmania Fire Service still working to extinguish the blaze. Crews from Ooze, Hamilton, Bushy Park, Gretna and New Norfolk are currently attending the scene on the Lyell Highway. The TFS says the fire was reported by a passerby shortly after 4 a.m, with fireys arriving to find the house totally destroyed. It's believed the property was unoccupied. The head of Crime Stoppers Tasmania has warned that our state's not exempt from the illegal tobacco wars, which has seen retailers firebombed in mainland cities. This week marks Crime Stoppers Week, with Chair David Daniels urging locals to report any suspicious behaviour in order to help stamp out illicit activities. You can contact Crime Stoppers anonymously on 1800 333 000 or at crimestopperstas.com.au. And Rod Stewart has decided to step away from the stage, the 81-year-old singer announcing his retirement after a six-decade career. His final tour dates have been penned in for next year.
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2: In sport, Chris Fagan says he'll continue to weigh up his future following Brisbane's Premiership three-peat. The Lions will hold their Premiership parade up in Brisbane today. Fags telling Fox, coaching's incredibly enjoyable but can be draining.
11: I've done nothing but think about football and the Brisbane Lions for the last 10 years and got to make sure that if I do continue on, that I do have the right amount of energy to give to the job, because that's what it requires.
2: And Hugh Dixon's claimed the Tasmania Devils' inaugural VFL Best and Fairest Award with 241 votes. Nick Williams was runner-up on 234. The VFLW honours went to Angelica Clark, whose 192 votes nudged her over the line ahead of Perry King's 187. That's the latest in news and sport. I'm Britt Aylin.
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0: Well, we've got another cold start, a little fog and frost around, cloudy with 22 at the top today, although the sun's shining at the moment. Slight chance of a shower by the afternoon as well, but 22 at the top. Tomorrow, some morning showers easing to a mostly fine day with 23, and then we've got a shower or two Thursday with 22. Friday, mostly fine, but just 15 degrees. Right now, 2 in the Derwent Valley, 3 in the Huon, 6 degrees across Hobart, but feels more like 1.
13: 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Sarah, Mick and Jono for breakfast.
14: Well, I've got a share house story next.
0: Oh.
14: Just a bit of a warning to everyone.
0: Okay. I thought you were going to say you're sharing your house with somebody now. But,
14: Nah,
0: can't ever see
14: yeah,
0: that happening.
14: Nah, never. Love it. All every right. inch of it.
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1: 7HRFM with Olivia Rodrigo. That's Drop Dead. Tuesday morning with Sarah Mick and Jono. We've got The Secret Sound coming up soon. $220 up for grabs. A couple of interesting guesses yesterday. We'll play back to you in a minute. It's 21 to 7.
2: Well, a Newcastle family have issued a warning to people trying to keep up with interest rate rises. Now, Sky and Min have rented their two spare bedrooms out to Katrina Stedman, her partner David, and their adult son. Now, they thought this is going to be some extra income for the house.
1: Mm-hmm.
2: They can be upstairs, we can be downstairs, no problems at all. Anyway, it's turned to crap.
1: Oh.
2: I mean, I've seen a few things where people move people into their homes and it just changes the dynamic of everything.
1: Yep.
2: Even when you were young living on your own, if you took someone in to share your flat, it changes everything.
0: Mm.
2: Anyway, they started snipping each other about, oh, was this in the fridge? Was that in the fridge? Have you been into my fridge? Have you touched this?
1: Mm.
2: Then there was the power bills, you know, their adult son was home all day.
0: Oh, dear.
2: Simply on devices and whatever else. So it turns out that now they've been there for 3 months with no rent. They haven't paid any rent for 3 months now. And it gets very nasty trying to evict people out of rentals, especially if they've got nowhere to go.
1: Yeah.
2: So they're stuck now. Apparently they've had to sleep in just one room in their home now, the people that own the house's family, because they've been terrorised by them, getting assaulted at the kitchen sink, all sorts of stuff with horrible, nasty stuff, and they simply refuse to leave.
0: Oh, wow.
2: And I don't know what the legal side of it things are. They've been given a month to leave, apparently, which was up last Friday, but they're still in the home. So, I just can't imagine how uncomfortable that would be for everyone. Just be warned, everyone. Sometimes, you know, you might think, oh, we'll rent a room out. That'll be great.
0: Yeah.
2: If they're not on your wavelength as far as living standards, cleanliness, noise levels, it can be a horror time in your life.
0: Oh, goodness me.
1: You've got to be very fussy when it comes to the interview stage for potential flatmates.
2: Even when you're young. Yeah. I can remember being young and I ended up taking a flatmate in down at a little grey brick place at Sandy Bay and everything went well, but then girlfriend started coming home, you know, and then, like, I was flirting with his girlfriend.
0: Of course you were.
2: And, you know, it ended up terrible.
0: Oh, dear.
2: Yeah, no, well,
0: the girlfriend went from one bedroom to the other?
2: Well, he went away for a month.
0: Oh!
2: And next minute, she's still coming around visiting me.
0: Oh.
2: What's going on? You know, and, yeah, one thing led to another. And, you know.
1: And did you make her pay rent?
2: No, but he was
0: cashed in. He, in other ways,
2: he didn't pay a lot once he got home.
0: I think he evicted himself quite quickly.
2: Terrible, terrible, terrible. Anyway, be warned, everyone.
1: Yep.
0: Playboy Mickey.
2: Maybe once upon a time. The heart is a

0: Triple H FM with you two. Beautiful day. It's going to be one of those days where you have to go to work in beanies, hats, big coats and scarves and whatever. And then at the other end of the day when you go home, it'll be like, what do they have all this for? It's warm. It's hot.
1: For the 4 minute walk from the car to the office.
2: It's the time of year when blokes start to put the jeans in the cupboard and get the shorts out. Oh. I haven't yet, but I will soon.
0: We will get to 22 today and cloudy, maybe a shower or two afternoon or tonight, but it's 6 degrees in the city. Feels more like 2 though, so a bit of a frosty start, although the sun's shining. It's 14 to 7 now.
1: Well, Instagram, it's a big part of a lot of people's lives. Mm-hmm. You've got, that's a whole generation who live on that and make their money on it and so on and so forth. But it's just funny when you hear the comments, you know, when is the right time to show your new partner on Instagram or online?
0: Like, it's, make it Insta official.
1: Yeah, you know, Facebook hard official. Launch, soft launch, all this new lingo.
2: Yeah, I suppose that's, you have to think about that nowadays.
1: Yeah, well, that's
2: inner
1: what I mean.
2: Relationship comes up. You know, you'll see every now and then, such and such is in a relationship.
0: It's always big news, isn't it?
1: Yeah, exactly. Where I guess back in the olden days, was it just if you were seen holding hands? Was that the we're in a relationship?
2: Yeah.
1: Someone's cars at someone's house?
2: Yeah, or paying someone's credit card bill. You're in a relationship there.
1: Oh, dear.
0: Dead your way.
1: Yeah. That's awful. Well, Instagram have come out with a new tool to help. It wasn't meant for this, but it's to either pixelate something in a photo or blur it out. Mm. But what the people of are doing are pixelating and blurring out their, like, partners, if they're not quite ready to say that they're their partner, but they're kind of...
2: Oh, so they'll put their head there all pixelated and say, oh, I have someone, I'm getting ready for the surprise.
1: Yeah, kind of teasing people with a, you know, what they call a soft launch these days. But I don't know, is that just a little bit...
0: Well, how would the partner feel?
1: Yeah, that's what I mean.
2: Yeah, that's a little bit over the top. I mean, soft launch, so, oh, look, I'm not prepared to show a head yet, but if she behaves for another week, I'll unblur the head and we'll do a hard launch. Is that our
1: word?
2: Yeah,
1: like...
2: That's not very nice.
1: I just don't think... I just think if you're going to go, like... I don't know. Do people really care? Like,
2: no.
1: Do people really care if you're in a relationship or you're not? Like, unless you're cheating on somebody or you're having an affair, well, then, you know.
0: It's just people trying to be dramatic. It's like, come on, it's not that big a deal. It's not that deep.
1: It is.
0: Some would say.
1: It's not that
2: what, getting in a relationship?
1: Oh, you're getting
2: in
1: that, it's not
2: jeez,
1: that deep.
2: Gee, well,
1: like,
2: it's all right for him, isn't it, Dale?
1: Yeah, right? It is.
2: Me and poor old Sarah at home on her own.
0: The flip side, of course, is when you start blurring out pictures of your wife or girlfriend at the time.
1: Well, that's what I mean,
0: That's saying, well, they're on their way out.
1: Yeah.
0: Well, maybe that should be a thing.
2: Wait till you're 60s and start blurring out pictures of yourself.
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6: 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Whatever the weather, be sure to adjust your driving accordingly, because no two drives are the same, even on the same road. 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
0: 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What is that sound? A couple of the guesses from yesterday during the day.
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2: Oh, I like Lorraine's. 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
1: Oh, I remember that.
2: I do too. 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
1: I know, I was going to say, and I had a rabbit egg cup.
2: I had a couple yesterday,
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0: 7HOFM, we are 100% Hobart. Good morning, it's Sarah McInjono. All eyes on the Reserve Bank today for the interest rates. Will it go up? Will it go down? We'll get the latest on that in the news this morning. It's 4 to 7.
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0: $220 for you here. This is the rate that keeps going up. Until somebody gets it. What is that sound?
2: Good morning, guys.
3: Morning, Maureen.
4: What do you reckon, Dal?
2: Oh, I've got a charge. I can't hear it properly. Would it be cutting, snapping a pair of scissors? Snipping a bit of string with a pair of scissors?
5: Oh, yeah.
4: That's a good guess. Sorry, it's Lorraine.
2: No. No worries.
4: Good on you, Dal. See ya. Bex, what do you reckon, Bex?
6: Security class on a pool gate.
0: Oh, right. Yeah, it does sound like that.
4: No not good. Though. Sorry, mate.
0: Good try, though. Thanks, mate.
4: Bad luck.
6: Next time I've
4: had
6: a call.
4: Good on you, mate.
0: Bye. Jason, what do you think this is, mate?
7: Not sure. It's hard to explain. You know the sticks where you put a nail in them and then put some bottle tops on them and bang it?
4: Oh, yes, I remember that.
7: Yeah, you remember that,
4: Vic.
7: The old
0: totem
7: stick.
4: Yes, exactly.
0: I know what you mean.
4: Sorry, mate.
7: All right, thank you.
0: Thanks,
4: see you later. Oh, yeah, I remember those days.
5: What are they?
4: Well, you'd have a broomstick.
5: Yeah.
4: And you'd have you'd nail some bottle tops on it.
5: Oh,
0: and then you'd bang it.
5: Yeah, like a musical instrument. Yeah. Yeah. Oh, no, cute.
0: Nothing like that.
5: No. That's a lot
0: anyway,
5: of effort, Jono.
0: Yeah. We'll give you another go after 11 today and again after 3. The 7HOFM Secret Sound worth $220 today.
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3: Traffic's building on the Tasman Highway, outbound merging onto the Tasman Bridge. It's building in patches in both directions on Sandy Bay Road, Sandy Bay from King Street to Davies Street, and the southern outlet citybound is crash and incident-free. Go your own way with the D-Max X-Rider from only $56,990. 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And that's the latest real-time traffic this morning on 101.7 7HO FM.
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15: Good morning, I'm Britt Aylin in the Hobart newsroom. The Macquarie Point Stadium won't be attracting any more Commonwealth funding, according to the PM. Anthony Albanese clarified his position yesterday during a visit to York Park up in Lonnie.
16: Well, our contribution is fixed and we've made a contribution to the north here, as well as to the south, as well as the additional funding we're giving for a range of things, including health and hospital funding.
15: Mortgage holders are bracing for this afternoon's RBA announcement, with all four big banks predicting will be slugged with higher interest rates. The average home loan here in Tasmania is $516,000, with a monthly payment of around $3,300. Local economist Sol Eslake telling the ABC he suspects the Reserve Bank will raise the cash rate to counter inflation.
17: A decision that will undoubtedly be unpopular, will undoubtedly attract criticism from a broad spectrum of the public, and no doubt also from some politicians.
15: Federal Greens leader Larissa Waters is stepping down from the top job, the senator revealing her chronic kidney condition has worsened in recent months. The 49-year-old took over the party leadership around 15 months ago, with members to elect a new leader later this week. Five British men arrested over a suspected terror plot near an RAF base in the UK have been released on bail. The group was taken into custody on suspicion of explosives after being caught near the base, which is used by the US military. And head of counter-terrorism policing, Lawrence Taylor, says the situation is far from over.
18: They absolutely remain under investigation as we explore multiple lines of inquiry.
15: And the Agrarian Kitchen has won the award for Australia's best listing of Tasmanian wines for the second year running at the 33rd National Wine List of the Year Awards. Launceston's Black Cow Bistro won the prize for our state's best overall wine list.
1: Meet Banjo's new buffalo chicken pie, tender chicken, capsicum and onion in a creamy buffalo sauce wrapped in Banjo's iconic flaky pastry. Banjo's, baking things better.
15: In sport, it's been a big week for the AFLW match review officer, with five players hit with fines from just three games. A kick to bomber Maggie McLaughlin's copped West Coast's Jessica Wrench a $400 fine, while Essendon's Georgia Clark copped a striking penalty in the same match. Sunday's Pies and Giants clash also saw two sanctions, Collingwood's Britt Bonici and GWS's Rebecca Beeson both done for umpire contact. Frio's Indiana West also fined for rough conduct. And Hugh Dixon and Angelica Clark have been named the Tasmania Devils' inaugural VFL and VFLW Best and Fairest Players for the 2026 season. Jed Hagen and Ava Reid were the respective leading goal kickers. That's the latest in news and sport. I'm Britt Aylin.
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0: Well, the sun may be shining, but it's another cold start. A little bit of fog around as well. Cloudy with 22 the top today and the slight chance of a shower by this afternoon. Tomorrow, some morning showers easing to a mostly fine day with 23. Then we've got a shower to Thursday with 22. Friday, back down to 15, but mostly fine. Right now, 3 in the Derwent Valley, 4 in the Huon, and 7 degrees across Hobart.
13: 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Sarah, Mick and Jono for breakfast.
4: Well, I don't know whether you probably didn't notice it, but you might have noticed the Blue Bridge this morning. No?
0: I don't see
4: we'll
0: the bridge.
4: We'll talk all about it next.
2: The Tasman look Bridge. At the, car in
4: bridge
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4: The Tasman Bridge is blue today for a reason, and I'll talk about that next.
0: All right. It's 7:06. Tuesday morning with Sarah, Mick, and Jono, 7HR family.

0: Rein me in. 7AHRFM, good morning. It's Sarah, Mick and Jono. Coming up after 7.30, your chance to win $1,000. 10 questions in 60 seconds will do it. The $1,000 minute after 7.30. It's 10 past 7 now.
1: Well, driving down from Mount Nelson this morning, the Tasman Bridge was beautiful and blue. Now, we see purple, we see pink, we see lots of colours, but the blue is for Police Remembrance Day, and that is today.
2: Yes.
1: Now, it's been a rough week for the police with the death of a young constable in New South Wales involved in a pursuit. Mm. Unfortunately, her car left the road and hit a tree and she passed away, but it just shows you the dangers of doing the job, you know. Mm, yeah. We take it for granted, but we've got to also remember Constable Ken Smith, 57 last year, that was shot and killed at a property in the state's northwest, simply doing his job, going out to deliver a summons or whatever he was doing. Tough flaming job.
2: Yeah.
1: I mean, I wouldn't do it for quids. I just couldn't. I wouldn't have the self-control for a start, you know, putting up with people spitting in my face and disrespecting me all day. I couldn't stand it.
3: No.
1: And I see these lovely young women and men that are young police officers now having to put up with that sort of stuff, you know, walking around town trying to keep us all safe. They do a bloody good job, and well, I think we all should remember them on today's, you know,
3: that
1: could be their last day at work any day of the week. You know, they don't know what circumstances or what environments they've got to walk into. I can't even imagine having to go to some of the domestic disputes they have to go to and try to sort out in people's homes. So how about a spare and a thought for the police today, and for all of yous out there that reckon, you know, they're this and they're that, just think about life without them.
2: Yeah. Yeah.
1: Imagine the chaos. Yeah. You know, they do the best they flaming will can.
0: I've got friends and family members who are in the force all around the state and the country, and it really does take a certain type of person.
1: Oh, my word.
0: To do that job. And I'm the same. I don't think I'd be able to do it.
3: No.
1: And it takes a toll on them long term too, don't worry, having to put up with that relentless amount of car crashes and abuse and everything else.
0: And not just the people in the force, but their families as well.
1: My word.
0: You've got to remember too.
1: My word.
0: Because most of them have families.
1: Yep. So just remember that. Blue Bridge, Blue Badge today, Police Remembrance Day. Imagine life without them.
0: Yep. It's 12 past 7, 7AHRFM.

0: 101.7 Triple H FM with the Choir Boys, who are under paradise. Cloudy today. The sun is shining at the moment. It's a cool start with 7 degrees in the city, but we'll get to 22 later with maybe a shower or two this afternoon or tonight. It's 16 past 7.
1: Well, all great ideas come from people with the last name Morrison, don't they?
2: Oh, look at the lawnmowers. Look at the Morrison lawnmowers.
1: Oh, absolutely amazing. Are they the
0: I'm just thinking of a former Prime Minister with the surname
2: Morrison. Oh, no. Yeah. Oh, he was the cringy. He was cringy.
1: Not politics. This is to do with animals, and his name is Denzel Morrison. Now, he lives in Canada, and he starts his day as a bus driver, but not for school kids, but for dogs. The service is called Rough and Puff, and it was created by Denzel Morrison, who is a dog trainer, and he started the dog service back in 2020 after growing up around rescue dogs because that is where his mum worked. She worked at a dog shelter.
0: Mm-hmm.
1: Anyway, he realised through, like, dogs being given into the shelter that a lot of the time people surrender their animals because they don't feel that they can look after them properly, and a lot of that's to do around exercise. So the dogs get bored at home, they'll wreck the house, or they just end up so guilty because life's taken a turn and they need to whatever. So he thought, no, there's got to be another way that I can keep these dogs with families.
0: Mm-hmm.
1: So he decided to get a bus and he's decked it out so, like, if your dog needs, like, a playpen, like, he's got, like, different doors on the side for dogs that need to be, like, contained a little bit more, ones that are just on big seats. Anyway, and he picks them up from their house and takes them to a dog park for 2 hours, gives them a good run, and then drops them back home again. Now I'm sad I just did this story.
2: That's not a flaming bad idea.
1: I genuinely think that would be, if somebody out there can make that happen, and I know that there's already dog walkers. Like, you can pay somebody and they genuinely will come.
0: You see about a dozen dogs on leads.
1: Yeah.
0: With just one person
2: tied to the Hills horse going round and round and round in the backyard.
1: With the neighbourhood cat. No,
2: think... that's Peg by its tail.
1: I think that, I don't know, I just think it's a great idea. And the other thing is that... the money that is paid to this business, 10% of that still goes back to the rescue foundation that his mum worked at.
0: I just love the idea of all the dogs on a bus driving to the dog park.
2: Imagine slamming the brakes on. All those dogs looking at the window.
1: But they all look so happy.
2: Oh, they would be.
1: And they would be. I genuinely think if I ever... when it comes to me not doing this job anymore, it'll be to do with either secondhand clothing or animals.
2: Does your dog travel well in the car?
1: He loves it.
2: Has hated it.
1: Yeah. Oh, yeah.
2: Yeah, he just couldn't see out of the boot.
1: We
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0: 101.77 HOFM. Alex Warren with Passenger. It's Sarah Mick and Jono. It's 25 past 7. Now, get your top tradie nominations
1: yes.
0: in.
1: Yes!
0: The nominations opened yesterday. So we're looking for Southern Tasmania's hardest workers, the people with the best banter. Top tradies always have best banter, apparently.
2: Yes, late 30s, early 40s, single. That's what we want, don't we, Dale?
1: It's
0: turned into a dating thing.
1: I know, and like, the funny thing is, when you go and shoot videos with this job, you do things because you're just in the moment and you're being silly. Mm. And then for some reason, those are the bits that get like...
0: Come back to haunt you?
1: They really do. And I've had so much crap from that video of like, oh my God, you're so desperate. I'm not. But it's a $1,500 in a gift card from Mitre 10, which is like... Oh.
0: Well, that's for the top tradie and even the winning apprentice, because there's two prizes, wins $1,000. So get nominating somebody or yourself, guys and girls.
1: Yeah, and think about like apprentices. That could be a baker, a hairdresser, and then you've tradies, apprentices. Like, if you think you're in that category, please get online and nominate.
2: Good
0: fun. 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So it might be good for Sarah.
1: Yes!
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9: Congestion in all directions on the Liverpool Street roundabout, with traffic pushing back onto Davey Road. And there's delays in both directions along the Huon Highway in Grove at the Mount River Road intersection due to ongoing roadworks. 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And that's the latest real-time traffic on 101.7 7HOFM.
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11: In the Hobart newsroom, good morning. I'm Britt Aylin. The Prime Minister has been asked about our state's struggling health system during yesterday's visit to York Park up in Lonnie. Anthony Albanese rolling out a list of health initiatives that the federal government's contributed to Tasmania.
12: We're investing, and so state governments will always ask for more. Commonwealth is certainly fulfilling, more than fulfilling, our responsibility.
11: Economists are expecting the Reserve Bank to raise the cash rate again this afternoon in an attempt to rein in inflation. Local economist Sol Eslake says the RBA has been making noises about a rise for quite some time.
13: Very clear indications that the senior officials of the bank have given. I think the Reserve Bank officials have not so much been tying their hands, but have laying the groundwork.
11: That's on the ABC there. The Hobart City Council's endorsed a joint submission with Glenorchy in response to the state government's Northern Suburbs Rapid Bus Project. While leaving the option open for light rail, the submission supports the rapid bus concept in principle and recognises the benefits of improved public transport options between the Northern Suburbs and CBD, while also highlighting the need for greater transparency around project costs, governance arrangements and the funding of its operations. British counter-terrorism police say their investigations are far from over, despite five terror suspects being released on bail. The group was arrested over a suspected plot near an RAF base used by the US military.
14: To be very clear, this does not mean that the investigation is over. They are subject to stringent conditions on their movement and contact with others.
11: Head of counter-terrorism policing, Lawrence Taylor there. And Elon Musk's SpaceX has launched its 14th test flight, with its Starship rocket successfully reaching orbit and deploying 26 Starlink satellites. Successful launch from Texas was met with massive cheers from Mission Control after an earlier attempt failed due to an engine issue. The Starship is the biggest and most powerful showpiece rocket ever built.
3: No matter the meal, you can't go wrong with Cripps Hot Dog and Lunch Rolls. 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
11: Taking a look at sport now, and a massive boost for the Bombers with Sydney Premiership coach John Longmire to join the club later this week as the general manager of AFL Performance. He'll work with rookie head coach Mark McVeigh, while the Bombers will announce a general manager of footy operations in a few months' time. Chris Fagan still yet to make a call on his future as the Lions continue to bask in grand final glory. The team's premiership parade will be held in Brisbane today. And Hugh Dixon's claimed the Tasmania Devils' inaugural VFL Best and Fairest Award with 241 votes. Nick Williams was runner-up on 234. The VFLW honours went to Angelica Clark, whose 192 votes nudged her over the line ahead of Perry King's 187. And that's the latest in news and sport. I'm Britt Aylin.
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0: Well, it's another sunny but cold start. It'll be cloudy later with 22 degrees atop for today. Slight chance of shower by the afternoon as well. Tomorrow, some morning showers easing to a mostly fine day with 23. We've got a shower to Thursday with 22. Friday, mostly fine with 15. Right now, 4 degrees in the Duerton Huon Valleys and 8 across Hobart.
3: 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Let's do it.
2: You heard the man. 10 questions, get them all right. Sarah will give you $1,000. Sarah will.
1: Yeah. Cashed up over here.
2: Come on, home.
0: All right, that'll be nice. 6216-1017 is the number.
2: Yep,
0: so
2: come
0: the
2: on.
0: First person through will get to play next for $1,000. It's 25 to 8, 7HRFM. When I'm

0: So don't call me. 7A Show FM with Mabel, don't call me up. It's Sarah, Mick and Jono. Sarah's fun facts coming up after 8 o'clock. For you to win $30 to spend at Plato, Salamanca Square, Wonder Create Discover. Good place to go for the school holidays too.
1: Brilliant.
0: Coming up the end of this week. It's 22 to 8.
2: 7A Show FM's 60 seconds, 10 questions. Let's do it.
0: We got somebody here who won the last time she was on. Vicky from Rosetta. Good morning.
3: Hi.
0: Big build up for you.
4: Oh, it's actually Vicky from Risdon Vale.
3: Thank you, Mick.
0: All right.
4: Yeah,
0: Vicky from Risdon Vale. Yeah, that's right.
4: Good on you, Vicky. Well, good luck today, Vic.
3: Thank you.
0: All right. So obviously, you run out of money, so you need some more.
1: Yeah, I was about to say
4: that. Exactly.
0: All right. So 10 questions, 60 seconds, some true or false, some specific answers. You can say pass. We'll go back to it if there's time. Good luck. Your 60 seconds starts now.
1: How do you say thank you in French?
3: No idea.
1: Who voices the character Donkey in the Shrek movies?
3: Eddie Murphy.
1: True or false? Not all spiders are dangerous to humans.
3: True.
1: What does the T stand for in a G&T? Drink.
3: Time.
1: In a drink.
3: Tonic.
1: Martin Lawrence and Will Smith star in which film franchise together?
3: That's 48 Hours.
1: If you're buying a pump bottle, what are you about to drink?
3: Juice.
1: What girl group was Lisa Left Eye Lopez a member of?
3: TLC.
1: Spike, dig and set are terms used in which sport?
3: Volleyball.
1: True or false, Romeo and Juliet ends with the couple opening a bakery? Which tech company makes the Galaxy smartphone?
3: Samsung.
4: Oh, we'll give you that one.
1: Yeah. You know what, Vicky? That last question was on yesterday's and we didn't get up to it and I just wanted to say it.
4: Good
1: Romeo
4: on you.
1: And Juliet one.
0: We got there.
4: How do you say thank you in French? It's merci.
0: Merci beaucoup.
4: Martin Lawrence and Will Smith starred in Bad Boys.
1: Bad Boys.
4: And
1: what you gonna do?
4: The other one was...
1: No, I think she got the rest right.
4: Yes.
1: She actually did.
4: You're just a little bit late.
0: Samsung was out.
1: Yeah, it was.
0: We didn't count that. I didn't count
4: Good
0: that.
4: On you, Vicky.
0: 7 out of 10.
3: Thank you.
0: See you. Bye.
1: Romeo and Juliet did open a bakery.
0: I wouldn't want to eat any of this stuff.
1: Yeah, you wouldn't. Yeah. I wonder what their party pies would taste
0: they're
1: like.
0: They're a bit depressed at the time. anyway, $1,000 minute we'll play again tomorrow. We'll find a winner then.
1: Wishy!
0: Merci beaucoup. 19 to 8, 7 HIV.

0: Harry Styles, the 7HRFM. Sun's shining at the moment, but it's going to be cloudy for the rest of the day, apparently. 22 degrees we'll get to, so not too shabby. Maybe a shower this afternoon or tonight. 9 at the moment in the city. It's Sarah Mick and Jono, 16 to 8.
1: Very sad to see the Southport Hotel shut in the last week.
0: No, what's
1: yeah,
0: happened?
1: Yeah, I don't. I haven't heard yet, but there's a lot of concerned people down there. I mean, yeah, it's the last place in Tasmania where you can get food, fuel, and a few groceries. People from everywhere now have to go to Dover at least.
0: Dover further south?
1: No, Southport's
2: the one.
1: As far as you can go, and then you've got Cockle Creek and all, of course, a little bit further. But such a sad thing for the local community down there, because realistically, if you live in Southport, it's all you got. You've got to, even just to get a bit of lawnmower fuel now, people are going to have to drive to Dover, which is a 15-minute odd drive, you know, 20 kilometres away. I don't know what they're going to do about it, because there's no reopening date being given. At the shop shut yesterday, 28th, after the pub had shut last week. Very confused locals at the moment, because everything had been going well, according to locals, and they'd had some good events and bits and pieces.
2: Yeah, right.
1: And summer's coming up. But obviously, you know, the bills must have been more than what it was making. So
2: yeah.
1: I don't know.
2: I know a few people that actually live down that way. And then we've got a... Well, through marriage, my brother-in-law's auntie has a shack down there that
1: Beautiful.
2: We are allowed to use.
1: Beautiful.
2: Or, you know, we pay to use. And I can honestly tell you the last time we went there, we had to go to the Southport shop to get stuff for the kids.
1: Absolutely you do. You're living day to day.
2: Well, all of a sudden, you know, I think Toby had done something. Yeah, typical Toby, a toddler.
1: Yeah.
2: All of a sudden we needed something from the shop, so we had to go to the shop.
1: Well, there's a hell of a community down there, a great community. They're living there forever, you know, like it's a full-on town. And you've got no shop now. Now, just things like bread and milk. You know, go to Dover to get a loaf of bread now each day, or some fresh milk. Oh, I just think, look, what needs to happen is someone needs to go in there as a family, I think, a family with family money, and buy the place and run it as a family, you know, because that way your wages, you know, you can shift things around and work together more. It's tough.
2: Yeah.
1: It's a tough business environment at the moment.
2: Well, that's really sad.
1: Very sad. Very sad for Southport, and very sad for whoever was operating the pub too and trying to do, you know, as best they can. Now, let's hope someone cashed up, buys it and gets it running again.
0: Yeah.
1: As an abalone diver, I don't know what the hell they're going to do for fuel. We'd be getting 300 and 400 litres every 3 days to fill up our boats. And now you'll have to tow them back to Dover or buy fuel in Hobart in drums like the old days we had to siphon out. Oh. Anyway, I hope something comes along. Good luck, Southport.
0: Hope everything's all right with them, yeah.
1: My word.
0: It's 13 to 8, still at HRFM.
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0: 7-8 JFM with Justin Bieber and Hold On. It's Sarah, Mick and Jono for Harvey Norman with their massive September tech sellout, savings on the biggest brands. 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
9: It's a slow run on the Brooker Highway with heavy traffic in both directions from Berridale Road down to the Domain Highway merge. And on the eastern shore, there's heavy build-up in all directions at the Cambridge Road roundabout, pushing back down onto the South Arm Highway. We all want our kids to be safe, but many aren't. 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Search Stadium of Hope. And that's the latest real-time traffic on 101.7 7-8 FM.
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11: Good morning, I'm Britt Aylin in the Hobart newsroom. The Prime Minister's visit to Tasmania has seen him fend off questions about some of the difficulties facing our state's health system as the Rockcliffe government works to slash spending across the public sector. Anthony Albanese says the Commonwealth's doing more than its fair share.
12: We don't run the Tasmanian health system. We do provide significant support, indeed an additional $700 million into Tasmanian hospitals. There are now 72 clinics in Tasmania that are bulk billing. Previously, there were 26.
11: The Reserve Bank's expected to break mortgage holders' hearts when it hands down its rates decision this afternoon. The call comes off the back of stubbornly high inflation, with a jump of 25 basis points set to take the official cash rate to 4.6%, the highest we've seen since 2011. Canstar's Sally Tindall's urging anyone seeking or renewing a home loan to shop around.
13: If you're on a variable rate, know it is your right to pick up the phone and ask your bank for a better deal. Just give it a go. The worst that they can say is no.
11: A house has been destroyed by fire in the state's Central Highlands this morning. The TFS says crews from Ooze, Hamilton, Bushy Park, Gretna and New Norfolk attended the property on the Lyle Highway at Ooze after the blaze was reported by a passerby shortly after 4 a.m. It's believed the home was unoccupied. Meantime, the public toilets at Kingston Beach have reportedly been targeted by firebugs overnight. Councillor Aldo Antoli says only one toilet was damaged thanks to the swift response of the Kingston Fire Brigade. In overseas news, five terror suspects have been released on bail in the UK. The group's accused of a suspected terror plot near a Royal Air Force base used by the US military. There were fears Iran was behind the activity, but the Iranian government has denied its involvement. And more Aussies are waiting longer to upgrade our smartphones. New research by Vodafone's found the number of customers using a phone that's at least 4 years old has doubled since 2021.
2: Struggling to keep your muscles and mind going when you need to? Introducing Caruso's Creatine Plus L-Theanine Plus Magnesium Glycinate from leading pharmacies and health stores. Always follow the directions for use.
11: Sport now, and Chris Fagan says if he finishes up at the Lions, he might take on a role in Melbourne. The Brisbane coach has been open about considering options for his future after leading the club to a premiership three-peat, telling Fox Footy he'd like to move closer to his family.
14: If I don't continue with Brisbane, I think I'll move back to Melbourne to be around my daughters and son-in-laws and the grandkids. So I always enjoyed my role at Hawthorn, where I was working in the background a little bit more. That sort of role, I think, is where I probably feel most comfortable.
11: Fakes is currently contracted to the Lions until the end of next year. And the Tasmania Devils have handed out their inaugural VFL and VFLW Best and Fairest Awards, with Hugh Dixon taking out the honours for the men's side, while Angelica Clark won the women's prize. Dixon also won the club's Stronger Together Award alongside Grace White. And that's the latest in news and sport. I'm Britt Aylin.
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0: It's been a cold start, but at least the sun was shining. It's going to get cloudy though, with 22 degrees atop. Slight chance of shower by the afternoon. Tomorrow, some morning showers easing to a mostly fine day with 23. Then we've got a shower or two for Thursday with 22. Friday, a little cooler with 15, but mostly fine. Right now, Derwent Valley's got 5 degrees. Huon's got 4. And 9 degrees across Hobart.
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0: The 29th of September.
1: Well, pop singer Halsey is 32 today.
0: Halsey, yes.
1: You guys John Wick watchers?
18: Nope.
1: No. Neither?
0: Well, we know you are.
1: Oh, well, Ian McShane, he was the manager of the Continental Hotel in John Wick movies. He's 84 today. I can't believe it.
0: Mm-hmm.
1: Jerry Lee Lewis, of course, passed away in 2022 in his 90s. It's his birthday today. UFC lightweight champion Alexander Volkanovski, the Australian, is 38. Whipper from Fitzy and Whipper is 48 today.
0: Yes.
1: And ex-Prime Minister Julia Gillard is 65.
18: Very lovely. Today, locally, we've got Flynn from Granton. Happy 9th birthday, Flinny. We hope you have a great day, mate. Love Mum, Logan and Oaken. Lewis from Midway Point, a big happy 8th birthday to our fun-loving, high-spirited young man. We hope you have a fantastic day today. Love always Mum, Dad and Anastasia. Michelle from West Moona, happy birthday, Nanny. Love Holly and Lucy. Mason from Kingston, here's to the first of many hangovers, bloodshot eyes and regretful decisions. Welcome to the age your first adulthood, 18. Happy birthday, Mason. Your older siblings will probably lead you very much astray. I wish you well. Love, Dad. Michelle, you got another message. Happy birthday, Michelle. Have a great day. Love, Don and Charlie. Hannah from Risdon Vale, happy 17th birthday. Have an amazing day and drive safe. Love, Mum, Dad, Chloe and Nan. Matilda or Tilly from Claremont, happy birthday. Sweet 16 to our beautiful young lady. Boo, you are one of the kindest, caring, sassy, thoughtful, hardworking, independent, loving and, of course, beautiful young ladies. We love you long time. Lots of love. Nan and Pop, enjoy your week of celebrations. That's my type of girl. Week of birthday week, birthday month. Matilda, happy sassy. Happy sassy 16th week of celebrations. That's my type of girl. Week of birthday week, birthday month. Matilda, happy sassy. Happy sassy 16th birthday.

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1: 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Thanks to Plato's at Salamanca Square. 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

0: 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It's Sarah Meek and Jono on the station giving the top tradies a go. 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
0: Listen carefully. We'll ask a question at the end of this and give away $30 to spend at Plato's.
2: Well, in the animal kingdom, there's actually a lot of animals that once they finish mating, the female eats the male.
0: Oh, yes, I've heard about this. Insects especially.
3: Insect kingdom.
2: Insects particularly, but, you know, it's been known in the other world. No. male golden orb weave spiders have developed, the males over time have developed a type of back rub that they can give the female.
0: Right.
3: To stop them killing
2: them. To stop them from killing them.
0: Hang on, I'm just taking notes. Back rub.
2: yeah.
0: To stop from
2: Literally.
0: Being killed.

0: Just pull your wallet out at your place.
1: Over the time. Was it evolution? Evolution. Male golden orb weave spiders have figured out if they do, because the thing is as well, the females are huge and the men are very little. So they're little legs.
0: So they get them pregnant and then give them back rub.
1: Well, they back rub them while they're mating, yeah, and then they don't. They normally would eat them straight away.
2: Right. So does it work?
1: It's working.
2: It's working.
1: Yeah.
0: So while they're in the mating, they're rubbing their back.
1: Yeah.
0: Oh, so and then they thought you had to get and then on can, ears and all.
1: Then he can get away really quickly. These are a few facts. Maybe you should learn a thing or two. These are called some weird facts that sound fake, but they're true.
2: Right.
1: And one of them, it's kind of, there are fish that can climb waterfalls by using their mouth.
0: That's like suckerfish.
2: It's like Homer Simpson when he's in space and he turns around at the capsule to eat the chips and things.
1: Oh, really?
2: That have escaped.
1: He's like that. Well, there you go. We'll call him Homer Fish. This one gets me because I always like to ask questions. A mantis shrimp can see colours humans can't even imagine.
2: Yeah.
1: But how do they know that?
2: Yeah.
1: Like, what do you mean? Yeah. How can you say that and then, no
0: who's
1: proof?
0: Who's reading the shrimp's mind?
2: Who's doing the mind meld of the shrimp?
1: Earthworms have 5 pairs of heart-like structures, which I can believe because you chop those babies in half, they're still alive.
2: Yeah. Still wriggling.
0: Yeah, absolutely. Mm. You bite one in half and the other half still wiggles. Yeah.
1: My sister used to pick the legs off Daddy Long Legs and eat them. And and my brother used to pull earthworms apart to watch them still be alive. I know. And then I was the one that was like, don't touch my animals.
0: I can see how you got picked on as a child. Sarah.
1: Yeah, I was picked on. And my last fun fact for today is your left and right nostril take turns in breathing. Every few hours, they switch roles in a process called the nasal cycle.
0: I never knew that. Thought it was one or the other.
2: Well, they're both working at the moment, which is unusual, actually. Yeah, you're right. I think it's either one or the other.
1: One or the other. Yeah, it is. It's. I have heard that fact before. It's very true.
2: Because otherwise, you're breathing through your mouth, and that's not a good look.
1: I've had to put up with nights next to some people that definitely breathe through their mouth.
0: Don't let out all their secrets.
2: All right, quickly on the phone now, 6216-1017, the male golden orb weave spider,
1: That's it?
2: What does it do to stop being from eating? Stop the wife eating it.
1: Yeah, he's little and he's so tiny too, but he manages to get just one of his arms.
2: Well, let's see what it is.
1: Guys, it's all it takes.
2: 6216-1017, $30 to spend at Plato's.
0: Eddie, keep mappy.
2: Hello, 7HRFM, who is this?
3: Hi everyone, my name is Harpreet. There's this spider worm that try to rub their back while they're meeting.
0: Yes. Now, one thing I need to ask you.
3: Yes?
0: Do you enjoy a back rub?
3: No, depends.
1: Well,
2: if she's peckish or not.
0: You've never had my back rub.
1: Does she want to?
0: No. Hey, listen, now what's
1: thank
0: she want, Jono?
2: $30 to spend at Plato's at Salamanca Square. One to create, discover.
3: Thanks, everyone. Bye.
1: Thanks,
0: Hold there. Hold there.
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0: 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Taylor Swift with Fate of Ophelia. Apparently, the new stuff from Taylor Swift isn't going down very well with the fans.
1: I thought you were about to say the rumour on the street that I've heard is that she's got a baby.
0: Oh.
1: She might be a little bit pregnant.
0: Now, who's told you this? Where have you read this?
1: TV Week. Woman's Day. New idea.
0: Well, then it must be true.
1: Maybe all the magazines at the nursing home yesterday. And the residents. How could you not believe them?
0: No, there's a friend, my best mate's daughters have said on Twitter, or what is it? No, Instagram, that, this is it for them. They're big Taylor Swift fans from years ago.
1: Right.
0: And now they just don't like the new
1: stuff.
0: Oh,
1: no, so. The Swifties
0: really?
1: Are Swifties shifting.
0: Swifties are shifting.
1: Shifting.
2: Is it because she's got married, you think?
1: Well, she stopped talking about her ex-boyfriends and being so heartbroken.
0: Yeah,
1: she's
0: maybe
1: now
0: it's
1: in
0: a subject
1: love.
0: Matter.
1: Yeah.
2: Gee, at least they're pretty harsh.
1: Yeah. Mind you, I think, you think about you, it's not like I still listen to Hanson all the time and Spice Girls. I was obsessed with them when I was younger.
2: Yeah, but they've disbanded.
1: Yeah, but I got over them while they were still playing.
0: Yeah.
1: You do.
0: Yeah.
1: You move on.
2: Everyone changes too.
1: They're growing up.
2: Look at Paul McCartney. They had different genres of music all the way. It's just part of growing.
0: Ah, she'll be back.
2: Oh, she'll be great.
1: With a baby.
0: Just a mere blip. A baby, do they?
2: Will
1: you
2: she?
1: Heard it here first.
2: Well,
1: I think Taylor Swift is pregnant.
2: The iconic singers of our time, most of them are still touring. Will she be touring in her 80s?
1: No.
2: Rod Stewart,
1: no.
2: Barry Manilow, hardly recognisable. But
1: no.
2: Anyway.
1: Do you think that they're
2: Kiss, look at them, Rolling Stones.
1: Yeah, do you think? I think Taylor Swift will just, people like that are they've made their money. Mm. They've made more money quickly.
0: If I had that much money, I'd do nothing all day.
2: Me
1: absolutely.
2: Too. You know what you do? You do exactly what you wanted to do.
0: Exactly.
2: Every day.
1: Have more babies.
2: I want to go to Paris today. Yep, let's go and up on a plane.
1: Yeah, they would be able to too.
2: Absolutely.
1: Yeah. Travis, just get the plane around, will
0: Warm
1: you?
0: Warm it up.
1: I'm not really sure why she's turned English.
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15: The Midland Highway city-bound is crash and breakdown free from Bridgewater before hitting congestion as you enter Berridale. And peak hour delays on the Tasman Highway westbound from the Warrain Merge right down to Montague Bay. Your travel time from Mornington to South Hobart is 22 minutes. 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
16: Good morning, I'm Britt Aylin, joining you from the Hobart newsroom. Anthony Albanese has been asked about our state's embattled health system during yesterday's visit to York Park up in Launceston. The Prime Minister listing the federal government's local improvements when asked whether the Commonwealth could go further with its funding initiatives.
17: Bulk billing rate in Tasmania is now 80.8%. It was 66% previously. Four Medicare mental health centres, three Medicare mental health kids hubs, including in East Timor. One more perinatal mental health centre will be delivered in Devonport.
16: Federal Greens leader Larissa Waters is stepping away from the top job. In a statement, the Senator's revealed her chronic kidney disease has taken a downturn. The party will hold a secret ballot this week to elect a new leader. Mortgage holders are bracing for more pain with the Reserve Bank tipped to lift the official cash rate later today. A jump of 25 basis points would take it to 4.6%, the highest level seen since November 2011. And Canstar's Sally Tindall says it'll make it harder to balance the household budget.
18: Say you've got 25 years in your mortgage remaining. Well, you're looking at an increase to your minimum monthly repayments of around $91. And so that's not huge in isolation. But of course, we've had three cash rate hikes already.
16: A special hearing into allegations of menacing social media posts targeting 2021 Australian of the Year Grace Tame from her abuser Nicholas Aukert-Bester is set to begin in the Hobart Magistrates Court today. The former teacher, who was jailed in 2011 for child sexual abuse and possession of child exploitation material, has pleaded not guilty to three counts of using a carriage service to menace, harass or cause offence over a series of tweets. He's since been diagnosed with vascular dementia, with his health issues causing lengthy delays to the legal proceedings. The head of Crime Stoppers Tasmania has warned that our state's not exempt from the illegal tobacco wars that have seen retailers firebombed in mainland cities. This week marks Crime Stoppers Week, with Chair David Daniels urging locals to report any suspicious behaviour in order to help stamp out illicit activities. You can contact Crime Stoppers anonymously on 1800 333 000 or at crimestopperstas.com.au. And the Agrarian Kitchens won the award for Australia's best listing of Tasmanian wines for the second year running at the 33rd National Wine List of the Year Awards. Launceston's Black Cow Bistro won the prize for our state's best overall wine list.
14: Meet Banjo's new buffalo chicken pie, tender chicken, capsicum and onion in a creamy buffalo sauce wrapped in Banjo's iconic flaky pastry. Banjo's, baking things better.
16: To sport now, and Chris Fagan says he'll continue to weigh up his future following Brisbane's premiership three-peat. The Lions coach telling Fox his job's incredibly enjoyable but can be draining.
19: I've done nothing but think about football and the Brisbane Lions for the last 10 years, and got to make sure that if I do continue on, that I do have the right amount of energy to give to the job, because that's what it requires.
16: And former Swans coach John Longmire is flying to the hangar. The Premiership coach will join Essendon as its general manager of AFL performance later this week, working alongside new head coach Mark McVay. Longmire is currently Sydney's executive director of club performance. And that's the latest in news and sport. I'm Brit Aylin.
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0: The sun's still shining and warming us up. It's going to get cloudy, though, with 22 degrees atop. A slight chance of a shower by the afternoon as well. Tomorrow, some morning showers easing to a mostly fine day with 23. We've got a shower or two for Thursday with 22. Then Friday, a little cooler with 15 degrees, but mostly fine. Right now, 6 in the Derwent Valley, 5 in the Huon, and 10 degrees across Hobart.
3: 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Sarah, Mick and Jono for breakfast.
2: Well, who could forget these sounds when you're at school?
0: What?
2: Woodwork.
0: Oh.
2: Putting a project together.
0: All right. We'll talk about that next. We're after your creative confessions today. Yes. For Craft Alive tickets, 24 to 9. Sarah, Mick and Jono, 7HOFM.

0: 101.7 7AHR FM with London Beats. I've been thinking about you. It's Sarah, Mick and Jono. After nine this morning, it's Mix Mindbender. $50 for your win to spend at Hyperdrive Kart Racing. It's 20 to 9. So we're after your creative confessions again today. What was your best school craft project?
1: Oh.
2: Okay, what was...
1: I loved mine.
2: Probably the best one I ever made was a fireside set.
1: A what?
2: A fireside set at Hutchins.
0: Oh, poker.
2: As in metalwork, where yeah. I got to make a lovely rack and I had a poker in it and I'd made a little shovel on the other side. Couldn't make a brush. But, yeah, and look, we had lovely woodwork projects too, you know, pencil cases and bowls and shoe boxes.
1: I do remember making a key ring in woodwork once, and then the best part was once you finished making your key ring, you got to burn the, like, whatever you wanted into it, and just that, like, that was cool. I remember I wrote...
0: How to make a key ring out of wood?
1: Made a wood heart and then varnished it. And then, I don't know, I don't think the teacher screwed the key ring part.
2: What about...
1: We weren't allowed to do that. But then we got given, like, the soldering iron, and I wrote, man.
2: What about projects that your children have given you? Like, have you got any from Harry yet?
0: Yes.
2: Yeah.
0: Yeah. But maybe we'll talk about that one tomorrow.
1: Yeah, maybe.
0: What are your best schoolcraft projects?
1: Yeah, and then the other one that I really liked was in art, paper mache, you know, bowling pins. Like, you know, 10-pin bowling pins.
2: Yeah.
1: So we had a drink bottle and we had to make our own creative bowling pin and I made a Bullwinkle, you know, like Rocky Bullwinkle.
2: Yes. Very clever.
1: With the big ears, the moose. Oh, do you know what the creepy thing is? My mum still has it at home.
0: That's the other question too. Do they still have it?
2: Mum's still got all ours that we gave her.
0: My biggest claim to fame in woodwork was making a doorstop. So one of these things that, you know, just a wedge that
1: like
0: you put under the door.
1: Yeah.
0: But... you also had to make out of balsa wood a cartoon character to stick on the end of it.
1: Oh.
0: And mine was Hagar the Horrible, the comic strip thing. And
1: I don't know who that is.
2: Actually, I've always wondered who read those ridiculous comic books, and now I know.
0: Yeah, Hagar the Horrible is funny. But I think my dad still has it.
1: Does he?
0: Yeah.
2: That which is lovely.
0: Yeah, and also a drinks tray.
1: Oh.
2: Yeah, I made mum a little
1: drinks tray.
0: Just cut a couple of holes in the side
2: canapes
0: of it.
2: Canapes tray.
1: Canapes tray.
2: Come on, 6216 1017. 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

0: Cooper City with Self-Aware at 7HRFM. 22 the top today. We might get a shower later this afternoon or tonight. It's 10 degrees at the moment in the city with Sarah Mick and Jono, 14 to 9. Craft confessions. We want to know your best school craft project for a double pass to Craft Alive in Hobart, which is at Mac 2, October 8 to 10. I just remembered the, what's the thing I forgot to mention, the peg chair. Did you ever make the peg chairs? The little chairs that you made out of clothes pegs.
1: No.
0: So the wooden clothes pegs, you pulled them apart, threw away the spring, and you glue the pegs back to back, and that would make the legs. You make four of those. You put four of them on there for the seat, and then you load up the arms and the backrest.
2: Yeah, we had icy pole sticks were the big thing when I was at school. We had boxes of them at school that you'd make lots of craft stuff with.
1: No, My favourite thing that
2: Ashley made me once a little bread dough keyring.
1: Oh, cute.
2: And then they'd cooked it and varnished it. And
1: yeah.
2: I've still got it at home in the drawer. I loved it. I had it for years until the clasps fell to bits. But
1: I was going to say, I'm pretty sure when we were in high school, I don't know what subject it was, when you had clay and you made something in clay.
2: Loved it.
1: And I remember I made Mum a, like a jewellery trinket holder. And I wondered why she never used it.
2: Yeah,
1: because it was so ugly.
2: It's funny you mentioned the clay. I remember making my mum an ashtray out of clay.
1: Well, there
2: who
1: you
2: makes
1: go.
2: Ashtrays
1: yeah,
2: nowadays
1: I know.
2: In school?
1: Yeah, which is so generation. True. Like, yeah, you would have made your mum an ashtray, and I made my mum a jewellery holder, and you made a peg chair.
0: A peg chair. All right, keep your calls coming in. We'll give somebody a prize, a double pass to Craft Alive Hobart at Mac 2. What was your best schoolcraft project that you want to boast about? 6216 1017. It's 12 to 9, 7HRFM.
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0: HRFM with Dua Lipa, Dance the Night. It's Sarah, Meek and Jono. Coming up in about 15 minutes, Mick's Mindbender for $50 to spend at Hyperdrive Kart Racing, Mertonvale Circuit in Kingston. 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We've got Shirls. What's your project, Shirls?
1: Well, basically, it was, I think it was about grade 5, do you know, and I still have it somewhere. I've seen it recently. It was a jar, that like you have a jar of sauce, and then I stuck shells on it. Big shells. Then I paid for mache over it, and I ended up with a vase with these big pimples outside, and we covered it in like paper mache, and then painted it. And over the years, the paper mache started to come off, but I still have it, and I still use it.
2: Oh, shells!
3: Oh, that's so cute. And you were in grade 5 when you did it.
1: Yeah. I was definitely in grade 5.
3: That's so good
4: on
3: your
4: shell.
1: Yeah. I'm a lot older now.
3: No, you're not. Not at all. You only went to school 10 years ago, didn't you?
1: Oh, yeah, righto.
0: Ish.
3: Yeah. Ish.
0: Oh, well done. We'll give you a double pass to Craft Alive Hobart, okay? October 8 to 10 at Mac 2. You can learn, shop and be inspired. But sounds like you don't need it, Shirls.
3: No,
1: I'm very inspired.
4: Hold there, Shirls.
3: Time to make a new vase.
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4: Good morning. I'm Britt Aylin in the Hobart newsroom. The Prime Minister's responded to questions about our state's struggling health system during yesterday's visit to York Park up in Lonnie. Anthony Albanese rolling out a list of health initiatives that the federal government's contributed to Tasmania.
11: We're investing, and so state governments will always ask for more. Commonwealth is certainly fulfilling, more than fulfilling, our responsibility.
4: Meantime, he's also reiterated that the Macquarie Point Stadium won't be attracting any more funding from Canberra.
11: Well, our contribution is fixed and we've made a contribution to the north here as well as to the south, as well as the additional funding we're giving for a range of things, including health and hospital funding.
4: There's plenty of belt tightening on the horizon, with the Reserve Bank tipped to hand down a rate rise this afternoon. A jump of 25 basis points would take it to 4.6%, the highest level seen since November 2011. Canstar's Sally Tindall says it's all thanks to stubbornly high inflation.
12: In fact, it's stickier than a toffee apple at this point. We haven't seen it go down in the last 8 monthly data sets. That's a real problem. We've been battling this inflation dragon for more than 4 years. It's time to get the job done.
4: Larissa Waters has quit as leader of the Greens due to issues with her health. The 49-year-old revealing her chronic kidney disease has taken a downturn, saying she needs to be honest with herself that she's not invincible. The party will hold a ballot this week to elect a new leader. The public toilets at Kingston Beach have reportedly been targeted by firebugs overnight. Councillor Aldo Antoli says only one toilet was damaged thanks to the swift response of the Kingston Fire Brigade. And Rod Stewart has decided to step away from the stage, the 81-year-old singer announcing his retirement after a six-decade career. His final tour dates have been penned in for next year.
13: No matter the meal, you can't go wrong with Cripps Hot Dog and Lunch Rolls. 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
4: In sport, the Lions will celebrate their premiership party in Brisbane today, holding the cup high for a third straight year. While coach Chris Fagan says he'll use the next few days to think about his future at the helm after a decade.
14: I don't want to be that coach that hangs around for too long and in the end I get the sack. I'm sort of in that situation now where I can potentially make a call either now or next year and feel like I've done a decent job.
4: On Fox Footy there, Fakes is currently contracted until the end of 2027. And the Tasmania Devils have handed out their inaugural VFL and VFLW Best and Fairest Awards, with Hugh Dixon taking out the honours for the men's side while Angelica Clark won the women's prize. Dixon also won the club's Stronger Together Award alongside Grace White. That's the latest in news and sport. I'm Britt Aylin.
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13: Greenhill Nursery, open 7 days, just off the Huon Highway, 5 minutes from Kingston.
0: Starting to warm up after our cold start. Cloudy with 22 degrees the top today. Slight chance of a shower by the afternoon as well. Tomorrow we'll get some morning showers, easing to a mostly fine day though with 23. Got a shower or two for Thursday with 22, then mostly fine but cooler on Friday with 15 degrees. Right now, Doan Valley's got 7 degrees, it's 5 in the Huon still, and 11 degrees across Hobart. 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

0: 1.7 Stella HOFM, Stella Lefty with Boston. It's Sarah Mick and Jono. It's 10 past 9.
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2: 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When you're a child, you are forced to take them. 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
2: You and I love them.
0: Yeah?
2: Yeah.
0: What if it's the same on...
2: When you're a child, you are forced to take them, but when you're an adult, you want to take them. Come on, Hobart.
0: Hello, 7HRFM, who's this?
3: It's Jimmy.
2: What do you reckon, Jimmy?
3: It's got to be a nap.
2: My word it is.
0: Yes.
2: It's a nap and I love them.
0: Yep.
3: Make two of us.
2: Good on you, mate.
0: Would you like the prize today, Jimmy?
3: That's
0: all right.
3: Pass it on,
0: Uru.
2: Good on you, mate.
0: Jimmy.
2: Thank you.
0: Thank you. Hello. Oh, well, next person through with the right answer. Hello, 7HRFM. Who's this?
4: It's Daisy.
2: What do you reckon, Daisy?
4: I reckon it's a nap.
0: It's a nap,
2: it
0: yes.
2: It sure is, Daisy.
0: Absolutely correct. And thanks to Jimmy, he's passing on his prize to you.
2: Yeah, you've got $50 to spend at Hyperdrive, Daisy.
4: Wonderful, thank you.
0: All right, hang on there.
2: Hold, on, hold there.
0: Yes, a nap this afternoon.
2: My
0: will
2: word.
0: Be on in order.
2: Fair enough. Yep.
0: It's 11 past 9, 7 HLM.

0: 95.7 7HRFM with Sarah, Mick and Jono. After 10 this morning, Bo will be in with the 20 song music marathon for ENS, the kitchen, bathroom and laundry experts. It's 21 past 9.
1: Well, I tell you what, one show I love watching on TV is Deadliest Catch. Probably because I was on fishing boats for 20 years, you know. I love watching it. It's crab fishing out of Alaska, but something happened on the boat the episode I watched yesterday that I've never seen happen on a boat before, and it was one fella got a little eye infection. Uh-huh. Now, it was something really rare, and his eyeball started to swell up while they were out at sea. Now, next minute, you know, another fella started getting the itches. Next thing, it had gone right through the boat.
2: No!
1: They took the fella back to shore and let him off to go to the clinic because of his eye. Now, then they thought, right, oh, we're all okay, we'll head back out. You know, they gave the boat a bit of a clean where his room was and all, but they'd been back out at sea at about a day, and then all of a sudden one of the other fellas said, oh, I've got a really sore knee. So his knee, oh, you'll be right, you know, you've twisted it or whatever. So his knee started swelling up, but this thing went right through the boat. Everyone started itching and getting different sores and different... And he pulled his knee up after 2 days, and it had what looked like little lumps all over the end of the knee, like a viral... herpes type sore. And it turned out it was some viral thing that spread through, just touched some germ.
2: Like a ringworm.
1: And it went right through the boat. It went right through the boat. They had to turn the boat around and go to the dock.
2: Yeah.
1: And everyone had to go to the clinic and have time off. They missed their fishing trip and had to have the entire boat completely and utterly decontaminated. It was like a COVID, some of the stuff we saw through COVID.
0: Yeah, right.
1: Just goes to show. I just can't imagine. Like, I've been at sea, like, 18 days was the longest. At one time we had it just on the boat with 4 or 5 men. It'd be flaming horrible if you got some sort of infection starting to go through the boat.
0: Yeah.
1: This fella's knee ended up looking like a football and he couldn't move it at all.
2: What about the dude's eyeball that was swollen?
1: Well, they fixed them with some antibiotic or whatever else, but it was 10 days before any of them were allowed to, like, come into contact with anyone else or get back to work. So it just goes to show... None of us know what little ickies are out there.
0: So, you know, this is the one thing that puts me off going on a cruise ship.
2: Oh,
0: well, you see all the sickness that happens on cruise ships, like all the gastro and COVID and whatever. And now bulging eyeballs.
2: Oh, that's not nice.
1: I wouldn't want that.
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0: calm down. 22 the top today, so we're pretty much halfway there. It's going to be cloudy, though, with the odd shower possible from this afternoon or tonight. Right now we've got 12 degrees in the city. It's Sarah Mick and Jono, 20 to 10.
1: Well, I know my parents are very, very upset, but our very own, well, he's not, I feel like he's my own, but Sir Rod Stewart has announced he's retiring.
2: Yes, he's 81, Sarah.
1: He has, and, you know, he said after more than six decades, the final encore, which is the 2027 tour, will most definitely be my last. He said, I've been singing the music I love since I was 19 years old.
2: Yeah, Rod, you're 81. We don't need a final concert.
1: Oh, no, we do.
2: Honestly.
1: I went to his concert not long ago with Mum and Dad at Rod Laver Arena, and he still was the bee's knees.
2: Yeah, he still looks the same.
1: Oh, he does.
0: Weird. That is weird, isn't it?
2: He hasn't really changed. Everything about him, his hairdo, the lot, stayed exactly the same.
0: But you know what? His final tour isn't coming to Australia.
1: I know. So
0: that's
1: we're going to have to go to England.
2: So stick it, Rod. Leave us out, mate. You go in every other country but Australia, stick it. Honestly, no, he's overrated.
0: But I don't know. To be honest, I don't know if I would be going to buy tickets because I'd be quite a bit of money. Because, I mean, he dropped his last tour, 11 concerts off. And, I mean, if he gets sick again, what is going to happen?
2: He was breathing out of an oxygen bottle.
1: Yeah, but he's had the operation, he's had the stent put in, and he wants to go out with a bang.
0: Probably not the best thing. Rock and Rod.
1: I love him.
2: Retire in peace, mate. What a legend.
1: All your lookalike wives.
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1: Till Today Show FM, we are 100% Hobart. It's coming up to 10 o'clock with Sarah Mick and Jono. That's it for us. You're still on Rod Stewart.
2: Sexy. How could you not?
0: Get I'm going to go
1: home with this. There you go.
2: The worst is when you see your dad, when you were younger, and he used to clean to it, like Tom Brewster.
1: Oof.
2: Yeah.
1: Thanks for that, Abish.
2: Or like Mrs. Doubtfire style. Yeah. Bye, everyone.
1: All right, Bo's up next for the 20-song music marathon. Yes. He's got Post Malone.
2: Doing
1: his Fleetwood Mac impression. He's got No Doubt as well. And Metro Boomin is creeping. They're kicking off 20 songs in a row after the news next. Thanks to E&S, the kitchen, bathroom and laundry experts. 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
12: Good morning, I'm Jane Drew. The Treasurer says he's aware of Australia's inflation challenges ahead of the Reserve Bank's rates decision. The RBA is tipped to hike the cash rate to 4.6%, the fourth hike this year. Jim Chalmers telling the ABC both the federal government and the central bank are working towards curbing inflation.
13: We both want unemployment to be low. We both want inflation to be lower. We've got different responsibilities. I accept my responsibility for managing the budget, managing the economy, dealing with some of the longer term issues as well.
12: The bank will hand down its decision at 2:30 p.m. Eastern Standard Time. A special hearing into allegations of menacing social media posts targeting 2021 Australian of the Year Grace Tame from her abuser Nicholas Besta is set to begin in the Hobart's Magistrates Court this hour. The former teacher, who was jailed in 2011 for child sexual abuse and possession of child exploitation material, has pleaded not guilty to three counts of using a carriage service to menace, harass or cause offence over a series of tweets. He's since been diagnosed with vascular dementia, with his health issue causing lengthy delays to the legal proceedings. The Greens will elect a new federal party leader later this week after Larissa Waters announced she will step down. The 49-year-old revealing her chronic kidney disease has worsened. She's been in the role for just 16 months. The Tasmanian government's announced the recipients of its electric vehicle destination charging grant program, with the Lowhead Tourist Park in the north and Queenstown's West Coast Motor among 24 tourism and hospitality businesses across the state to benefit from new EV charging points. The second round of the grant program will be announced early next year. And more Aussies are waiting longer to upgrade our smartphones. New research by Vodafone has found the number of customers using a phone that is at least 4 years old has doubled since 2021.
3: Meet Banjo's new buffalo chicken pie, tender chicken, capsicum and onion, in a creamy buffalo sauce wrapped in Banjo's iconic flaky pastry. Banjo's, baking things better.
12: To sport, and Chris Fagan admits if he finishes up at the Lions, he might take on a role down in Melbourne. The Brisbane coach has been open about considering options for his future after leading the club to a premiership three-peat, telling Fox Footy he would like to move closer to his family.
0: If I don't continue with Brisbane, I think I'll move back to Melbourne to be around my daughters and son-in-laws and the grandkids. So I always enjoyed my role at Hawthorn, where I was working in the background a little bit more. That sort of role, I think, is where I probably feel most comfortable.
12: Fags is currently contracted to the Lions until the end of next year. And the MRO's handed out 5 fines from just 3 games in round 7 of the AFLW. West Coast's Jessica Wrench fined $400 for kicking an Essendon opponent. Bomber Georgia Clark copped a striking penalty in the same game. A player from both Collingwood and GWS were done for umpire contact on Sunday, while Frio's Indiana West copped a rough conduct penalty.
6: Don't spend all weekend doing the outside chores. Let the robots do the work. Introducing